0: of these women and their children to the detriment of our national security.
1: Two men are facing more than 170 charges over a series of aggravated burglaries and vehicle thefts between February and May. 19 suburbs were targeted, including Belmont, Hoppers Crossing, Point Cook and Truganina. The arrests were made after warrants were carried out on Tuesday. The men remanded to face court in August. St Mary's Sporting Club has paid tribute to the impact of Brittany McLaughlin, the club praising McLaughlin's commitment to the club and its people in announcing her death yesterday on social media. Several clubs and fans from across the region also posting tributes to the former Geelong VFLW player.
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1: Freo has surged to an 88-73 win over the Hawks in a frenetic finish in Perth. The Dockers kicked the last five goals to make it eight in a row, returning to the top of the AFL ladder. Midfielder Caleb Sarong telling Seven the squad backs itself in.
4: We got a buy-in from 23 blokes at any one time that are playing out here that just do what's required. And sometimes it's not pretty. There's a quote that Isaiah Dudley said after the Collingwood game. He doesn't do any work. And that's what we got.
1: Just one change for the Cats for tomorrow's clash with the Pies. Reece Stanley comes in for his first full game of the season to take the ruck duties. Mitch Edwards managed by the Cats after playing the past seven games since his debut.
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1: A shower or two in the top of 17 today. Showers in 17 again tomorrow. Right now the temperature's 14 and it's time for another 50 minutes of non-stop K-Rock.
2: Fancy a Radley's pie? Of course you do.
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course, we all know the ones who we should be treating better, our mums, of course. Have a fantastic weekend, no matter what Mother's Day means to you. But Shawn Mendes now. We've just kicked off our second 50 Minutes Non-Stop.

0: solo.
1: Showers easing today. We'll get more overnight into Saturday, but today and tomorrow expecting tops of 17 degrees for Geelong. You know what? 17 for Sunday as well. Olivia Rodrigo now. This is Drop Dead, The Living End after this. K-Rock.

0: There'll be no Ferrari-ing for me this weekend. Let me tell you, slow and steady gets through. K-Rock 955. That was 50 minutes non-stop, K-Rock. I'm doing the Surf Coast Trek tomorrow, so thanks to everyone who's been supporting that. Hundreds and hundreds of people from around Geelong, Surf Coast, Bellarine, and visitors are taking part in that and raising funds and awareness for Give Where You Live Geelong, but also the Mother's Day Classics on Sunday as well. Huge event for people that don't mind getting out and doing a bit of exercise just as the temperature and the weather around here gets a little cooler. Probably going to help out, to be honest, but thanks to everyone who's supporting us. K-Rock team, there's a bunch of us doing the Surf Coast Trek tomorrow, the 23K version from Anglesey to Torquay, so any cheering on would be appreciated. Thank you. More news on the way. Somba Homewrecker coming up. And just so we know, it feels like Friday. Destiny's Child, soon. K-Rock.
1: Geelong and the Ballerine is home to some of the best local footy in the country. 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It's round six in the BFNL as we head to the Cooter Bowl for the first time. As top five contenders Queenscliff and Newcombe go toe-to-toe.
2: He's threaded it.
1: Can the Cooters return to the winners list after last week's first loss of 2026? Or will the Power string together four consecutive wins for the first time since 2007?
2: Get around one. Yes, he can. Can he kick the goal? Yes, he can!
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0: Cheryl doing 17 today. G'day, it's AJ here in the newsroom. Two of the so-called ISIS brides will face court in Melbourne today, charged with crimes against humanity. The 31 and 53-year-olds are accused of slave-related charges allegedly committed in Syria. The pair were among a group of 13 women and children who arrived in Australia last night. A 32-year-old woman is facing a Sydney court on terror allegations. Bowen Waters Black Rock Precinct has received federal funding under the Precincts and Partnerships Program. Member for Corangamite Libby Coker says the local project will look at how environmental waste is managed in the region.
15: The federal government is working with Bowen Water and local councils to convert waste into biochar, which can be used for powering batteries and to supercharge fertiliser.
0: A cow's been euthanised after being injured in an incident in Breakwater. Police were called to Boundary Road early this morning, finding two cows had escaped. The second was returned to its owners. And the captain of a cruise ship has been criticised for his handling of the hantavirus outbreak. Three deaths have been reported on board. Passengers initially told the ship was safe after the first death.
16: The ship is safe. This gentleman unfortunately succumbed to natural causes.
0: Meanwhile, the World Health Organization says we're not seeing the start of a new global pandemic.
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0: Melbourne players are reportedly furious that the club is sticking with Zurich as their sponsor despite the insurance giant knocking back Angus Brayshaw's compensation claim. The former D was denied a seven-figure payout for his career-ending brain injuries. And the one seeds are on court in the NBA playoffs today. Detroit currently on court against Cleveland in the East. Out West, OKC will look to make it 2-0 against the Lakers.
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17: Good morning, Liam Robertson from Surfing Victoria here with your morning surf report. A large stormy surf continues this morning. We've got winds from that westerly direction, but they'll swing more around to the southwest early this morning. That swell is in that triple overhead range on those more exposed breaks. 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
0: A shower or two on the top of 17 today. 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Right now we're sitting at 15. 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

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It's been a huge few weeks with Alex Warren tickets given away a couple of times, but I have a family pass to Live Wire Park. 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
1: Need to sign her up as an official spokesperson for K-Rock. It's Bella K. I love it, I love it, I love it. And I hope you're having a fantastic Friday. Tom and Loggy definitely did. They were so excited because there's a submarine in Corio Bay. And they chatted with someone on board the submarine. They got all the big exclusives. What would you ask someone who was on a submarine?
0: Is there a no fart policy on board?
2: Oh, yes.
3: I would love to say that would be the case, but unfortunately, everyone has to break wind at some stage. And as time goes on, I think it just becomes more and more funny. We're all just a bunch of humans in, and fart jokes don't become less funny just because we're on a submarine.
0: Okay.
2: Just open those torpedo tubes and let it out, and then it reveals your position to the enemy.
0: Yes.
2: Yeah, the
3: just
2: bubbling.
3: Vent it out.
2: Yeah.
1: 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It's just what we love about them, isn't it? 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They'll be back Monday. Tom and Loggy, thanks to Mimosa Homes and their three displays you can check out at Armstrong Estate.
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0: listening to Slow Jam Sometimes, and that's got passion. Love it. Don't let go. It's K-Rock as we're about to press play on our Friday afternoon. So let's get into that. Of course, Mother's Day this weekend. Tim and Davo this afternoon have one more of these to give away. It's an exceptional prize. A Frameo 10-inch HD Wi-Fi digital photo frame that's using an app and just using phone. And photos you take on your phone, you'd connect them straight with that app and they go to the screen. So no matter where you are in relation to your mum or wherever the screen is, you can change the photos and update them. And just, it's so convenient and a super awesome gift. You can win that this afternoon with Tim and Davo thanks to the huge range of Mother's Day presents at Harvey Norman, Cario, Warn Ponds and South Geelong. News on the way.
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2: A shower or two this afternoon, broadcasting on Wadawurrung Country. Hi, I'm Rebecca McDonald. Federal police have formally charged two of the ISIS brides who arrived in Melbourne overnight. They've been charged with crimes against humanity, including enslavement. More than a dozen women and children with alleged links to Islamic State have now arrived in Australia. Emergency services have been called to a collision in Geelong West. It happened just before nine this morning, but Ambulance Victoria says no one needed emergency treatment or to be taken to hospital. There's also been another collision in Norlane just after 11. Deputy Premier Ben Carrolls has welcomed news of a major funding boost in the federal budget for the suburban rail loop. Another $3.8 billion has been allocated for the transport project, and he says it's a vote of confidence in the loop.
20: Investing in public transport in our suburbs is what all 21st century cities are doing. We need to make sure people can move around, that they have housing close to train stations, and that's what our vision is.
2: Federal funding's been announced for Barwon Water to look at how environmental waste is managed across the region. A new facility is being proposed for the Black Rock Precinct and will convert waste from wastewater treatment and other selective components into renewable energy. Corangamite MP Libby Coker says it's an exciting project.
21: We will be at the forefront of innovation in an area that will reduce our carbon footprint, reduce emissions. It actually uses recyclable water.
2: And a bank worker has hung up on Pope Leo, believing it was a prank call. The American-born Pope was trying to change his on-file address and phone number with his Chicago bank. Experts say the employee in the US did the right thing.
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2: Hawthorne could be without defender Tom Barras for the near future after he injured his hamstring in last night's 15-point loss to Fremantle. The Dockers recording their eighth straight win and cementing their premiership contentions. Meantime, Carlton's Michael Voss has been forced to recall George Hewitt into tonight's clash against the Lions at the Gabba.
22: He's been really strong over the last couple of weeks, added a couple more things into his game. Hopefully we'll see in this game here, but look, he's been a really valuable teammate for us. So, you know, you bang the door down through selection, through your form, and he's certainly done that.
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2: A shower or two around this afternoon. Tomorrow, a shower or two, 17. Right now it is 17 and you're up to date here on K-Rock with Tim and Davo driving you home from three.
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0: All right, congratulations. We've made it to this point of a Friday. And that feels all right to me. A song from Dido, which is kind of resurfacing at the moment, will play in the Naughties at Noon. And Madonna is as well. Of course, there's a brand new song she's released with Sabrina Carpenter and more to come, a new album from her. But the most biggest recent hit from her as we go back to the noughties and have that time she was able to get away with sampling ABBA. This is Hung Up, K-Rock's Noughties and Noon. Let Your Child's Story Begin. Story House Early Learning.

You know how these days the younger generation discover songs that came out a while ago? This is having a new life at the moment. Naughty's at Noon at K-Rock. Dido from the same album. It's Life for Rent. K-Rock. I haven't ever

0: 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From when you thought the future had arrived.
1: Hey, check out me 8 megabyte flash drive, eh?
0: Yeah, I can fit 3 pictures and a whole Word document on this bad boy. It's K-Rock's Noughties at Noon.

Let your child's story begin with Storyhouse Early Learning. That is the Naughties at Noon, thanks to Lily Allen. And now let's do this.

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1: The tickets have been incredible these past few weeks. We've given away 20 tickets to Collingwood versus Geelong at the MCG just this week. But also the NFL coming up this afternoon with Tim and Davo. But the Harry Styles, the Foo Fighters, all sorts of stuff. It's been great. So congrats to everybody who's won a slice. 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
1: All right, this is my final set of tickets. G'day.
2: Hey, Chris. Wazza, how are you?
1: Good. What's going on, Wazza?
2: Oh, I'm living the dream.
1: That's good. Big weekend ahead.
2: Work.
1: Working on the weekend.
2: Yeah, unfortunately. Someone's got to do it.
1: Someone's got to do it, and then that enables you to then go and live the dream.
2: That's it. That's the end dream anyway, isn't it?
1: Yep, it sounds good. Well, you can also have a family pass to Livewire Park down in Lawn.
2: Excellent, mate. Thank you. The kids have been handy to go down that way.
1: Yeah, right. It looks amazing, doesn't it?
2: It does. My eldest has been there for school, but yeah, my youngest 12-year-old's been handing to get down that way, so...
1: There you go. You've got it all sorted. Happy Friday, Wazza.
2: You're a legend, mate. Have a good day.
1: No, Wazza, you are. Thanks for listening to K-Rock, and thanks for grabbing some of that big ticket energy, a family pass to Livewire Park that includes a whole bunch of extra cool stuff. Experience nature supercharged at Livewire Park in Lawn, the next and final big ticket energy event for this run is tickets to the NFL match at the MCG in September. Tim and Dava will give you that chance after three with the help of Evolution Gas Log Fires. Their grand opening sale is now on.
0: 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Click through to the KFC tip-off line. 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

0: People were in love with their shows in Melbourne very recently. Mumford & Sons, I Will Wait. It's K-Rock 955. This morning, Tom and Loggy were so excited to have a chat with someone who was on a submarine. There's a submarine in the bay right now. I've been there for a few days, and we exclusively found someone on the submarine. And they had a chat and asked all the big, hard-hitting questions.
1: Do you have your own cabin, or is it like bunk beds or something?
2: 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It's a little bit more than Harry Potter's broom closet, but not much.
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17: A shower or two this afternoon. Hey, it's Rebecca in the newsroom. 2 women detained after arriving back in Melbourne from Syria are now facing slavery offences. The 53 and 51-year-olds among a group who touched down last night. A woman who arrived in Sydney has been charged with entering a conflict zone and knowingly being a member of a terror organisation. A person's been taken to hospital following a crash in Norlane. Emergency services were called to the boulevard around 11 this morning, but Fire Rescue Victoria says no one was trapped. Paramedics say a patient was taken to University Hospital Geelong, their conditions not known. A woman's been seriously injured in a hit run in Melbourne. The 71-year-old was struck while crossing a road at Brunswick yesterday afternoon. She was taken to hospital. Police believe the car failed to stop, with the driver pulling over further up the road and was seen walking towards a train station. Geelong's Skilling by the Bay program will continue, with funding announced in this week's state budget. It's aimed at connecting students, educators and job seekers with careers within Geelong's growth industries. The program's delivered through Gordon TAFE. And we're being asked to have a conversation about the harms of bullying to mark Do It For Dolly Day. Today's annual event was established in memory of Dolly Everett, who suffered bullying. Dolly's Dream co-founder Kate Everett says the funds raised play a critical role in supporting people, particularly those in rural areas.
10: There's not as many services available to those people. So having things like 13 Dolly, which is a 24/7 free support service, is so important.
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17: Geelong coach Chris Scott says Reece Stanley's keen to get back in the side to take on Collingwood tomorrow night. He's been named while Mitch Edwards is being managed.
16: Looking forward to getting him back into the team. And he's got different strengths to Mitch, but does sort of complement our other big guys with his athleticism.
17: GWS has been forced to make some changes to the lineup against the Bombers. Four different injuries have left VFL stars in the likes of Jake Riccardi and Toby McMullen named to take on Essendon.
18: This is the sound of a nurse's heart rate after they were shouted at, threatened, and grabbed. 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
17: A shower or two around this afternoon. Tomorrow, a shower or two, 17. Right now it is 17, and you're up to date here on K-Rock with Tim and Davo kicking off your drive home at 3.
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That's the song we take into our winter with when we need a little summer in our lives. You know what I mean? Zara Larsson, Midnight Sun. 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Tomorrow, a Sunday, tops of 17 forecast. Could be a little bit of rain around, especially kind of overnight this morning, but then we're pretty fine across the weekend. Monday, even mostly sunny, 18 degrees. Let's keep going.

0: Looking forward to a great weekend, a great Mother's Day weekend around Geelong on the Surf Coast. K-Rock 955. I know personally I won't be lonely tomorrow. I'll be walking the Surf Coast track with hundreds and hundreds of people that are all going to push their body to the limits and walk either 23Ks or 40Ks from Aries Inlet all the way to Torquay. So wave if you see a whole bunch of walkers on Saturday. That's going to be great. But thanks for your support. There's a heap of us here at K-Rock 955 doing that. So we'll find out. Here's a song to inspire anyone who's doing something that requires a little bit of effort today, Saturday or Sunday. Everything getting harder to find. 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The Chemical Brothers Go, which features in that new Apex film with Charlize Theron. It's coming up soon. 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

0: biggest thing. Amy Shark, K-Rock, happy Friday. Tim and Davo both back together this afternoon. Yes, Timmy is here. I want to share this audio from their Monday show because it references the weekend just gone and the footy and Davo's relationship, which is strictly one way, with Bailey Smith.
1: Right now, I need to tell you about something that happened to me over the weekend. I got sprung being an absolute animal.
2: Ooh.
1: At the game on Saturday, GMHBA Stadium, go Cats. But of course, I was sitting there in a row with a couple of gorgeous, gorgeous listeners. We were watching the game, we're all sort of minding our business, and I was doing some filming as I was doing throughout the game.
2: Yes.
1: Now, I got a tap on the shoulder, beautiful 10-year-old Logan, and he goes, Davo, are you a fan of Bailey Smith as well? I said, yeah, man.
2: I'm a big fan.
1: I said, he's a very talented footballer. Yeah. Obviously, I admire his football talents.
2: Yeah.
1: And Chantel turned to me and goes, oh, yeah, I just let him know because I saw you zooming in on Bailey in your videos.
3: Davo,
2: I told you. So you were using your camera to get a bit of a close-up on
1: him. Hey, 5-time zoom, clear as day.
2: Interesting. Can I just say, I don't think you're as subtle as what you think you are.
1: I'm a red-blooded woman out there just trying my best. To be fair, like Bailey Smith was kicking the football at the time.
2: Yeah.
1: And it was a great video.
2: Yeah.
1: That I've watched heaps.
2: I bet you've watched heaps over and over again.
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19: Shower or two this afternoon. Hey, it's Rebecca in the newsroom. Two of the so-called ISIS brides have faced a Melbourne court. The 53 and 31-year-olds are charged with crimes against humanity and slavery. They've been remanded but will apply for bail on Monday. Police are searching for the driver of a car involved in a collision in Norlane. Two cars collided on the boulevard around 11 this morning with the driver of a Holden taking off. Police later finding the vehicle abandoned. The driver of the second vehicle was taken to hospital with non-life-threatening injuries. AFL stars Dion Prestia and Stephen May have had charges over a Boxing Day brawl dropped. The pair faced Frankston Court via video link this morning, where the prosecutor announced all charges were no longer being pursued by police. The charges followed an alleged incident outside a hotel in Sorrento in 2024. Another $3.8 billion in federal cash is being given for the Suburban Rail Loop project. It's the second handout from the federal government for the first stage of the project connecting Cheltenham to Box Hill. PM Anthony Albanese says it's an important economic lever.
20: The Victorian government and I negotiated as we always do. We are committed to investment in infrastructure because that is how you grow an economy. That is one of the best things you can do to boost productivity.
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19: The Cats are optimistic Ryan Myers will be back in the side soon, recovering from a knee injury. Coach Chris Scott saying, if anything, there was an argument he could have played last week.
21: We're going to play him for some VFL time, which would be immensely frustrating for him, I'm sure, because without speaking for him, I suspect that he would say that he's ticked every box.
19: And Hawthorn fans are holding their breath over the health of two stars following their 15-point loss to Fremantle. Defender Tom Barras suffered a hamstring issue while Jack Gunston was seen leaving the match in a moon boot.
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19: 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Right now on the coast, it's 15 and you're up to date here on K-Rock. 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

0: the Ballarine is home to some of the best local footy in the country. And we've got the best local coverage to get you into the action. It's round six in the BFNL as we head to the Cooter Bowl for the first time. As top five contenders Queenscliff and Newcombe go toe-to-toe.
1: He threaded it.
0: Can the Cooters return to the winners list after last week's first loss of 2026? Or will the Power string together four consecutive wins for the first time since 2007?
1: Can he get around one? Yes, he can. Can he kick the goal? Yes, he can!
0: With help from Blood Toyota and Dow. Live from 1 p.m. this Saturday. Queenscliff Recreation Reserve. Jason Doherty, Josh Conway, Matt Dowling and Andrew Johnston bring you all the excitement from the best of Barwon Season 2026. 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
1: Hey, what's up? 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Anyway, I am so excited for you to hear my new song, Feels Like, with my good friends, Miami Horror, Togetherness, Lees, and Friendship Circles. 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
2: 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Bowen Club Hotel this weekend. Friday night has Secondhand News, a tribute to Fleetwood Mac. And on Saturday afternoon, the 3220 sessions with a few local artists, Boogie Riverside, Ella Joan and Windrush. It's a weekend of shows at the Sound Doctor in Anglesey. 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And on Sunday afternoon, Mama Kin Spender. It's a volunteer-run venue. It's really special. Three big shows there. And at Bells Beach Brewing at Torquay, Friday night, Ben Hines is performing. On Sunday, Arvo, they have DJs, Coastal Sounds. Enjoy your weekend.
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0: 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Ed Sheeran, Harry Styles, Foo Fighters, Guns N' Roses, Noah Carr, Zara Larsson, Jason Derulo, and more.
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17: 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Pretty good driving on Barwon Heads Road, especially on the approach to Precinct Road. 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
21: A shower or two this afternoon. Hey, it's Ava here in the newsroom. Federal police have formally charged two of the ISIS brides who arrived in Melbourne last night. The 53 and 31-year-olds have been remanded after facing court today, charged with crimes against humanity, including enslavement. More than a dozen women and children with links to the Islamic State have now arrived in Australia. A car involved in a crash in Norlane's been found dumped in North Geelong. Emergency services were called to a two-car collision on the boulevard this morning. The driver of a Holden took off, with the vehicle later found dumped, while the driver of the second vehicle was taken to hospital. Deputy Premier Ben Carroll has welcomed news of a major funding boost in the federal budget for the suburban rail loop. Another $3.8 billion has been allocated for the transport project, and he says it's a vote of confidence in the loop.
22: Investing in public transport in our suburbs is what all 21st century cities are doing. We need to make sure people can move around, that they have housing close to train stations, and that's what our vision is.
21: And federal funding's been announced for Barwon Water to look at how environmental waste is managed across the region. The new facility at the Black Rock Precinct will convert waste from wastewater treatment and other selective components into renewable energy. Corangamite MP Libby Coker says it's an exciting project.
23: We will be at the forefront of innovation in an area that will reduce our carbon footprint, reduce emissions. It actually uses recyclable water.
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21: Cats coach Chris Scott is singing the praises of vice-captain Tom Stewart ahead of Game 200 tomorrow night.
24: I don't feel any hesitation in saying that, in my opinion, he's been the best player in his position that I can remember. I don't think that's a huge statement. In fact, it might be pretty obvious.
21: And a former Geelong development player is coming home. Dakota Crichton has committed to a two-year contract with the Venom ahead of the upcoming WNBL season. She played with the Townsville Fire last season and is currently representing Geelong United in the NBL 1.
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0: Good afternoon, Liam Robinson from Surfing Victoria here with your afternoon surf report. Large stormy swell across the coastline again this afternoon. Not many options in the way of surfing this afternoon. 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
16: K-Rock weather.
21: A shower or two this afternoon and again tomorrow, heading for a top of 17. Right now in Torquay, it's 15 degrees. It's time for Tim and Davo for your drive home.
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10: Yeah, good afternoon, wherever you are across Geelong, Surf Coast, Bellarine. Tim and Davo here to drive you home. Davo, thank you for holding down the fort yesterday while I was looking after my young one.
1: Yes, I'm so grateful to have you back in the studio. I mean, it's not the same without you here, mate.
10: Yeah, no one should ignore you, speak over the top of you,
1: Riff and rough, man. We were separated.
10: No, I and my son appreciate you because he had a bit of a nasty tummy bug and poor little fella knows what the word vomit is now and knows how to use a bucket. And he's almost three, so he's got it through a way of life without that. So,
1: well, I'm glad that he's in top shape today.
10: He's up and about. You know who else is up and about? David Attenborough. It's his 100th birthday.
1: I know. And do you know what? Loggy from The Breakfast Show posted a photo in black and white of David Attenborough with a chimp. And let me tell you, the quickest I've ever Googled David Attenborough's name to make sure he's still with us.
10: Alive. He is. Do you know what he got for his birthday? He got a wasp named after him.
1: Oh, my goodness.
10: Yeah, a Chilean parasitic wasp has been named after him for his 100th birthday. Attenboroughnucleus tau is one of more than 50 species of plants and animals from around the world named after the television icon. So this wasp is just in the long list of things that are after this incredible person, David Attenborough.
1: That, I feel like he needs more than that. I feel like he needs like a zebra or like something bigger, you know, something that's like more.
10: David Attenzebra.
1: Yes.
10: Yeah, and Attenzebra is what we should refer to them as moving on. But obviously, he's a listener of the show. So, David, happy birthday. Happy 100. Here's to 100 more. Davo, we have heaps to get through this afternoon. Big ticket energy. It's the final day. It's the final time to send people to one of the most incredible spectacles that is going to happen up in Melbourne later on this year.
1: Yeah, that's right. We have a double pass to the NFL.
10: Yep, it is going to be at the MCG later this year. Sometime after four, make sure you are listening out for that. But also, the circus is in Geelong and we are sending people there. Coming up next, we are going to do exactly that, because we've all thought about running away with the circus.
1: I have.
10: And celebrities are no different. So which runaway celebrity is it today? You're on K-Rock. Did you

0: Alex Warren there. Fever Dream. It's 3:09. We're Tim and Davo here on K-Rock, getting you where you need to be, taking you to your weekend. And the Silver Circus is in Geelong on the Bellarine Highway in Newcombe until May 17. And we are giving away family passes. We have been for the last 2 weeks because, Davo, when we're young, and I know you actually did this, you went full Blinky Bill.
1: Yep.
0: You got a stick. Got a little hanky.
1: Yes.
0: And you ran away because you wanted to run away with the circus.
1: I certainly did. I really did think living in a circus was going to be part of my future. For some reason, I really felt that that was something all adults get to do at some point of their life.
0: And hey, for these people that are incredible at their Silver Circus, that is their life. But unfortunately for most of us, we just don't quite make it there.
1: No.
0: But even celebrities, when they were young, little, beautiful Australian children, they want to run away with the circus.
1: They certainly do.
0: And you want to give away clues. If people can figure out who that Australian celebrity is, they win a family pass to the circus.
1: Yeah, we want you to tell us who's today. Who is the runaway today? So, he's an Aussie export with a jawline that could carve a roast. He survived both the Hunger Games and a very public breakup. He's the less muscly and mildly less famous brother, a big inspiration for a wrecking ball, and even more so for flowers.
0: Yeah, bad press at the moment. He's not doing so well. But 5223-2955, give us a call. Which celebrity has run away with the circus? Megan in Lara. Good afternoon.
2: Hi, how you going?
0: Yeah, we're all right for a Friday. What celebrity do you think has run away with the circus there?
2: Is it Liam Hemsworth?
1: That is correct.
0: That's huge.
1: Yeah.
0: Luke Hemsworth's just rocketed into second favourite Hemsworth, which is crazy in that regard.
1: I haven't heard the latest controversy with Liam.
0: Oh, just that he's a dog.
1: Oh, right. Yeah, I knew that when he ruined Miley's life.
0: Yeah, well, she's written two albums about it. So, Megan, you are going to Silver Circus in Geelong on the Bellarine Highway in Newcombe until May 17.
2: Thank you so much.
0: There you go. If you are going, make sure you send some photos through. Tag us at K-Rock Geelong. We want to see what you're up to. You're on K-Rock 955.

0: short skirt, long jacket. It is 3:15. We're Tim and Davo here on K-Rock. Thanks to the Gordon Geelong's TAFE for over 135 years.
1: So, of course, this Sunday, it is Mother's Day.
0: I think it's like one of the best days of the year. It should be a public holiday. You should get a long weekend to celebrate mums.
1: Well, mums are pretty cool. They're the people that know where everything is. They worry about themselves, everyone else before themselves, of course. And they're always just your therapist, chauffeur, you know, chef, crisis manager. They do everything. Mums are so damn special.
0: And we're all here because of a mum. Physically, we're in this place because of a mum. And it's a really special day. I'm really lucky that my mum's still around. And my mother-in-law, like, who's become like a second mother to me as well, Mary Ann. She's an absolute rock star. And my mum, Berner, she's best. My wife, Jess, she's a mum. And it's incredible seeing her in this journey. And I'm so proud of her. And she just loves our son so much. And I don't know, you and your mum have a really strong relationship as well, Davo.
1: Yeah, we certainly do. My mum, Irene, she's an absolute weapon. She's such a menace. She's the funniest person I've ever met. She's always out there to clown around and make everyone laugh.
0: I don't know about you, but like, we spoke about it yesterday, because I think my mum's probably the funniest person I know as well. And I think she really shaped my funny bone.
1: Oh, for sure.
0: And like, my storytelling, and like, is probably a big, besides the support that I've received from mum and from dad as well. But I think that without my mum being the way she is, I don't think I'm working in this field. I don't think I do radio. I think I'm a completely different person.
1: Oh, for sure. My sense of humour definitely comes from my mum playing silly buggers literally my whole life. You know, these women are just so special. And just touching on, you said about your wife obviously becoming a mum, it's been really special for me seeing some of my best friends go from being these absolute rat bags into these beautiful, beautiful parents. It's just really special. But, you know, Mother's Day is so important to celebrate the mums that do so much and give so much, and they don't necessarily take that time to appreciate themselves. So make sure you spoil your mums and your friends or whoever your special mums are in your life. But we also wanted to like give a bit of a shout out to those people that on Sunday can be a really tough day.
0: Yeah, for people that have lost their mum and also like stepmoms and mother figures as well. Like if you've lost someone like that, a role model in your life, and especially for mums that have lost children that are still being a mum, but they unfortunately don't have kids anymore. Like that's a tough day for a lot of people. And it's hard because you hear so many stories and there's so much love about the day, and you just hope those memories come through. But especially for the first time, this could be a Mother's Day for someone that it's going to be the first time without their mum. And I can't even imagine that.
1: Like no.
0: It's so hard and you're carrying a lot.
1: Yeah, you certainly are. So we want to send our love to you. And also all the people out there that maybe want to be a mum and they're finding it really hard to become a mum. That's a really challenging time in your life, and we can appreciate that this Sunday, when it's all on your social media, all in your face, it can be really difficult. And we just love you and we want to send our hearts out to you.
0: 100%, you know less. And we love everybody. We love the mums. So get around it. Have the best Mother's Day from us here at K-Rock.
2: 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Coming close.

0: there. Don't say that. It is about to go 3:24. We're Tim and Davo here on K-Rock. Before the end of the show, we are giving away tickets to the NFL in Melbourne for the final installment of Big Ticket Energy. And these tickets were like hundreds and hundreds of dollars.
1: Like heaps. Like literally, I think they're like $700 each.
0: It's like a $1,500 transaction on the card.
1: Very exciting, though, if you win them.
0: Absolutely. So make sure you're listening out later on for your chance to win Big Ticket Energy. But right now,
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4: I love reality TV.
1: Let's have a chat about my absolute favourite, The Summer I Turned Pretty. Oh, chills.
0: What's that? Is that the song?
1: It's the opening title. If you've watched the show, that sound is not unfamiliar to you. But The Summer I Turned Pretty, of course, took the world by storm last year with season 3. Everyone was going absolutely nuts for it.
0: What I really like about this show, and it's similar to, I think, Schitt's Creek that was on Netflix. It had a couple of seasons under its belt and then it went global, mm-hmm. like season 3. Like, same with Schitt's Creek. And it's like, and then you go, oh, I've seen this show. I've got 3 seasons I can rip into immediately.
1: So good. I mean, I'm not going to lie. I have rewatched the whole series probably more than once.
0: Yeah.
1: It's a fantastic show. If you don't know, it's basically a love triangle. One chick named Belly, Conrad and Jeremiah, two brothers.
0: Yeah.
1: And they're fighting for her love.
0: And at different points, they both have her. She's not possession. Nah, you know what I mean? They're with her.
1: Belly certainly spreads it around. Belly. You know, she went she definitely gave it a go with both, which good on her, hey? Like, they're both handsome boys. So anyway, the reason why I brought it up is because the movie after season 3, announced that there was going to be the Summer I Turned Pretty movie. And we've all been waiting with bated breath for this to come out.
0: Can you remember when you declared on air that it was coming out at Christmas last year?
1: I really hoped it was. It was on a hope and a prayer.
0: I heard rumours. I think they're going to bring it out the week of Christmas and it's so exciting.
1: Well, unfortunately not, because they've only just started filming. So there is an expected release in summer 2027. Some fans are speculating this Christmas.
0: No. When you say summer, is this like American summer? So it's going to be like June, July 2027.
1: Yeah, correct. So look, we will wait and see. But the reason I bring this up is that because it's such a big show and all of us fangirls want to get around it. Apparently, people have been stalking the set.
0: Actually, I might have heard this and they've had to tell people to get out of there.
1: That's right. So the author of the book series, The Summer I Turned Pretty, and the director of the show put a statement out saying, when people come to the set, film, and share videos, and it disrupts the work, it makes it harder for the actors to get in character, and it causes unnecessary anxiety for them. We often have to stop production to clear crowds from the shot, which breaks the crew's focus. This story means a lot to me, and I know it means a lot to you too. I want to give you the best version of this movie. Please help protect our process.
0: How do you feel about that? Because essentially they're going, hey, I've created this thing. You love it. Mm-hmm. You can't get enough of it. You want to be involved. You want to see anything you can get. But please don't.
1: Well, I kind of want to keep, I don't want any spoilers. So it'd be nice for people to stay away. As much as I'm loving it, any set pictures I'm watching and I'm looking at, of course, but I'd prefer not to.
0: Otherwise, it's just they're going to go into a giant studio. They're going to green screen it up and nothing's going to be real. Mm-hmm. And it's because of you. You

0: sick freaks. Just let them film the damn show.
1: But we all love Conrad, baby.
0: What about
1: Jeremiah? No, we don't like Jez. Jez, no. We're not a fan of Jez. All right. Whatever.
0: Is that the general consensus or a Davo consensus?
1: General consensus.
0: All right. I'm Team Belly. Whatever she is. Good. All right, get around her as the brothers have. If you want to see that story, everything else that is trending, head to our website, krock.com.au.
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3: Rides around Geelong and the Surf Coast looking pretty nice. Some delays on Ryrie Street through Geelong, as you'd expect this time of the arvo. Also delays on Mallam Street and Mirrabool Street. Delays building on Latrobe Terrace heading southbound into Gordon Ave, and some slight delays outbound through Newcombe on Port Arlington Road. Delays between Boundary Road and Wilson's Road due to works. Drive out of Melbourne is pretty good. Slow patch through the Point Cook Bend on the Princes. 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
3: From the KFC tip-off line, which experienced local coach is unlikely to be in the role in 2027? Making news this week, Aniki and Imbali have both copped $500 fines from Melee during last week's fiery clash at Aniki. Kininya Park Stadium Trust CEO Jared Griffin expects the GFNL Grand Final to be at GMHBA Stadium for a third consecutive year. Leopold will be without Premiership pair Riley Stone and Kyle Bumstead for Saturday's meeting with Newtown and Chilwell, and Drysdale's Paddy Power and Geelong Amateurs Spiro Alesios have suffered serious knee injuries and will miss the rest of the season.
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3: 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Tim and Dave-O back in a sec. 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

0: Bruno Mars. That's what I like. It is 3:37. We're Tim and Davo, here to drive you home, and you're on K-Rock this afternoon.
1: Huge range of Mother's Day presents at Harvey Norman, Corio, Warren Ponds or South Geelong. Pictures of you. Pictures of you.
2: Yeah, that's right. We've been giving away photo frames left, right and centre this week.
0: But no ordinary photo frames, Davo. We have been giving away Foramio 10-inch HD Wi-Fi digital photo frames. And they are just a photo frame that looks la-di-da. You can put incredible photos and videos. So, Davo, that whole routine dance that you came up to the French National Anthem, which is a lot more R&B than you'd think for the French National Anthem.
2: Yeah, but how impressive that I could get my leg that high.
0: Yeah, about to your hip, you know. It's very impressive. Good range of motion from you. But no matter what, we love celebrating our mums. And if you want to put all your dance routines on this digital Foramio, do it.
2: My mum would hate that.
0: It's all thanks to Harvey Norman, Corio, Warm Ponds and South Geelong. They have a huge range of Mother's Day presents, especially tomorrow. You can go in store and get one. But Madeline from Armstrong Creek won't, because we're going to give her one this afternoon, Madeline.
3: Hi.
0: Now, Mother's Day, who's this going to be for? Is this for yourself? Is this for someone else?
3: Oh, I think it'll be for myself. I'm not sure I'll be getting for Mother's Day.
2: Oh, well, that's at least this is a ripper prize to get, a ripper gift for you.
3: Yeah.
2: What will you be putting on this, we reckon? Selfies or?
3: Just pictures of the family, I reckon, of the kids.
0: Do you want us to send that video of Davo doing an R&B dance to the French National Anthem?
3: Oh, sure thing, why not?
2: Nah, honestly, it would change your life.
0: It's 17 minutes, I just, you know, but it's totally worth it. Madeline from Armstrong Creek, that is all yours. Happy Mother's Day.
3: Thank you.
0: There we go. Davo, we already gave a shout out earlier, but Mother's Day, so special to all the mother figures out there.
2: Mother figures. Yeah, shout out to all the mother figures out there.
0: I was trying to be sincere. I hear it, though. I do hear it. Well, I can't say it again because I'm going to swear.
2: We love you.
0: Good job. We love you. It's all thanks to Harvey Norman, Corio, Warren Ponds, South Geelong. You're on K-Rock.

0: Miles Smith and Niall Horan there. Drive safe. It is 3:43. We're Tim and Davo here to drive you home on K-Rock. Just a heads up, Davo's wearing a ridiculous Coors Light hat and it's very distracting in the studio.
1: Sorry, it's a snapback. It's giving like a G6 and I want that energy right here in the studio for a Friday.
0: It's just hard to take you
1: and
0: earnestly.
1: You were wearing one matching literally 2 seconds ago. Red foo over there.
0: All right, sky blue. Calm down. Davo, okay, if you love that hat so much, why don't you wear it for the Surf Coast Trek tomorrow?
1: Well, you know what?
0: They can find that girl from the radio. Oh, I heard she was wearing a giant blue and red Coors Light snapback hat. That's the easy way to find her.
1: Well, I love you when dinosaurs roar, okay?
0: Davo, we've prepped you this week. I had the walking pad in here. You hit like probably 30 Ks over the last couple of days. You're doing the half trek, which is still no small feat. It's like 23 kilometres from Anglesey to Torquay, all in the name of beautiful picturesque scenery and Give Where You Live Foundation. They do incredible things across Geelong.
1: Yeah, we love that. 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Yep. So, look, if you do want to donate towards the K-Rock team, we'd really appreciate it.
0: Yep, goes to Kids Plus and Give Where You Live Foundation. So check up socials at K-Rock Geelong. There should be a link there. What I want to talk about is my experience doing the Surf Coast Trek. I did the full trek 3 years ago and I did not train whatsoever in the lead up to it because I heard a story about this guy named Punchy and they were like, if Punchy can do it, anyone can do it. And Punchy was like a 60-year-old man who smoked darts and never trained, and he did it under no prep. And I was like, well, if Punchy can do it, Tim can do it.
1: Yeah, but the people that are like that, people that are like Punchy, they've got that dog in them that they're rough, they're raring to go. They can do that sort of thing.
0: And I taped my feet to the smithereens. I did everything that I was meant to do in that regards. I wore like 3 different pairs of socks, all that jazz. I only recently remembered because someone sent me a video of the blisters that I received from the Surf Coast Trek.
1: So are you trying to concern me, worry me? What's the go here?
0: Well, I just think, like, you've got a whole night tonight to head to the chemist or the supermarket and get as much sports tape and Band-Aids and Vaseline as you can, because I had five blisters, 4 biggies and 1 little one that was just, like, weird on the top of my foot. I don't know how I got that. But the 2 big ones I gave names. Percy and Patrick.
1: Yeah.
0: That's how big they were.
1: I
0: remember having to wear thongs to work in the middle of May. Like I wear sandals if I'm going to be wearing that kind of shoe. So having to find thongs to wear.
1: You have
0: these giant blisters named Percy and Patrick. And blisters are like for athletes or for people that just have like strange feet that don't work in shoes. I thought we could get people on the air, 5223295. How bad was the blister?
1: How big was the blister?
0: How
1: a bit of fun
0: was
1: too.
0: It? How have you, like, what's your, like, some people blister way more than others. Are you a blister girl?
1: Sometimes, but I would say the biggest blister I've ever gotten was actually in Thailand, and it was from being sunburnt.
0: Ooh.
1: And then because it's so, I actually don't want to say this, it was so sweaty, so it was like it blew up. It was hideous. I don't know why I brought that up. I think I've just blacked out. Rewind.
0: So, Davo,
1: I've had a big blister once before, but I won't go into details.
0: Oh, thank you. That's probably best considering the time slot. But Davo, I want to give you as much heads up as possible that I'm worried and I don't want you, because if you come in here Monday sooking, I'll be done with it. When I think of you, sookie's probably in the top 5 words I would use to describe you.
1: Oh, that is a lie, and you know that. I'm pointing at you now. I'm foul. That's awful. I'm not a sook.
0: I can't take you serious with that Coors Light snapback on, Davo. This is what I was worried about. 5223295. How bad was the blister? Like, it doesn't matter if it was from walking, from sunburn. Maybe you were in Thailand, you were sweaty. For an unrelated example, 5223295. We want to hear them, no matter how gross they are. How bad was the blister? It's Tim and Davo driving you home. You're on

0: Hand in My Pocket. Alanis Morissette there. It's 3:51. We're Tim and Davo here on K-Rock. Thanks to the Gordon. Geelong stay for over 135 years. And Davo, I'm jealous because tomorrow you're getting to experience for the first time the Surf Coast Trek, where you either walk from Aries Inlet or from Anglesey to Torquay. So there's like 23 Ks or it's like 37, 38 kilometres.
1: Yeah, it's quite the trek and we'll be taking it on tomorrow morning. Yep. I'm looking forward to it.
0: Great cause. All the money raised and people have been fundraising. You can check it out online. Kids Plus and Give Where You Live Foundation. But Davo, you have kind of sabotaged yourself in the last few weeks.
1: I really love a bit of self-sabotage. It's part of my personality, if I'm honest. Yep. I was training heaps in the lead up, walking heaps. Yep. In the last 6 weeks, dialed it back. I thought, you know what, just relax a little. Then I thought, I need new shoes for this. And I've known this for months. Like, I genuinely say in January, I thought, right, I've got to get new shoes. And every payday, I've put it off until 3 days ago.
0: Well, otherwise, like, you're going to miss out on those concerts that you keep buying tickets to. So, yeah. You know, which are several months away still. So lucky you got the runners 48 hours ago. Ed Curnow did advise you cover your foot, sock and shoe fully in Vaseline and shower in them to avoid blisters.
1: Yeah, and I got a call from Mark yesterday who told me don't shower in your shoes. Ed was telling me silly buggers, but he said put like wet newspaper in them to stretch it out.
0: I think everyone's might be messing with you. I think just wear socks, change them heaps, try and keep your feet dry because you could be getting blisters. Let me go. Excellent stuff there. And Davo, we want to hear about bad blisters. I blister up on my feet really easily. When I used to play football, I would get blisters every single game day.
1: Yeah, soft feet.
0: Well, that's the thing. I don't think I got working feet anymore. I used to walk on gravel all the time, and now it's like, well, this is absolutely painful, and I shan't be doing it. But are you worried about blisters on your feet?
1: Yeah, I am, because particularly, like I said, the new shoe situation does make me a little nervous. But I'm trying not to think about it. You get in there and just give it a crack and hope for the best.
0: Well, for the next 2 minutes, you're going to need to think about it because we are hearing how bad was the blister. And apparently there's a blister that we can't even talk about from Thailand in a sweaty situation.
1: Yeah, it was bad on my back.
0: Sam's in Armstrong Creek. Sam, how bad was your blister?
2: It was pretty bad. I had two massive blisters, both on each ball of my feet.
0: Oh.
2: That was encompassing basically the whole ball of my foot from playing indoor soccer.
0: The whole heel ball of your foot was a blister from playing indoor soccer. Had you recently not walked for 6 weeks?
2: I don't know what happened. We wanted to win this game, so I ran a lot.
1: Jeez, the friction down there going nuts. I mean, look, big blisters.
2: I mean, we won.
1: Which is great news, of course. Were they new shoes?
2: No, they weren't even new shoes. It was just one of those days, what can we say?
0: So you just must have had like really sweaty hoofs and the heels. That you're clearly a heel runner. And, like, talk us about the aftercare. Like, so you realise probably that later on that night or when you take your shoes off, you go, geez, I got two doorknob-sized blisters on the bottom of my feet. Like, is this a popping situation? Is this a go to a doctor?
2: Well, the worst part was is I had to play indoor beach volleyball after the game.
1: Yeah,
0: man hates the sun. Indoor soccer, indoor volleyball.
1: How did you go?
2: Yeah. I mean, we won both, so that counts,
1: He's
2: right?
1: He's an athlete. I mean,
2: next week was a bit rough, but...
1: Yeah, I was going to say, how long was the recovery?
2: I think it was 2 weeks, roughly.
0: Yeah, it's just 2 weeks off.
1: If you're a fan of feet, this last 3 minutes have been thrilling.
0: Absolutely. We are starting a Patreon oh so soon. On K-Rock, Tim and Davo. Footy, beer. Footy, beer. Footy, beer.
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14: K-Rock Traffic.
15: Friday arvo delays in full swing like through Geelong West on Shannon Ave on the approach to the Aberdeen Street intersection, and we have a slow run on Latrobe Terrace into Gordon Ave and Ryrie Street heading southbound. A good run outbound on Port Arlington Road once you're through Newcombe and the works through there. And heading home from Melbourne, a slow patch on the Princes Freeway through the Point Cook Bend. KFC's $10 mega fill-up is here featuring a Zinger Fillet original tender, Wicked Wing original recipe piece, three nuggets and sides. Not everywhere and not forever, pickup only. More traffic for the drive home. Keep it K-Rock.
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16: A shower or two this afternoon. Hey, it's Ava here in the newsroom.
2: Two women detained after arriving back in Melbourne from Syria are now facing slavery offences. The 53 and 31-year-olds faced court today and have been remanded to apply for bail on Monday. A woman who arrived in Sydney's been charged with entering a conflict zone and knowingly being a member of a terrorist organisation. A woman's been taken to hospital following a two-car crash in Norlane. Emergency services were called to the boulevard around 11 this morning, with one driver suffering non-life-threatening injuries. Police say the driver of the other vehicle took off, with the Holden found dumped in North Geelong a short time later. Geelong's Skilling the Bay program will continue, with funding announced in this week's state budget. It's aimed at connecting students, educators and job seekers with careers within Geelong's growth industries. The program's delivered through Gordon TAFE. And we're being asked to have conversations about the harms of bullying to mark Do It For Dolly Day today. The annual event was established in the memory of Dolly Everett, who suffered bullying. Dolly's Dream co-founder Kate Everett says funds raised play a critical role in supporting people, particularly those in rural areas.
16: There's not as many services available to those people. So having things like 13 Dolly, which is a 24/7 free support service, is so important.
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2: Geelong coach Chris Scott says Rhys Stanley's keen to get back into the side to take on Collingwood tomorrow night. He's been named while Mitch Edwards is being managed.
17: Looking forward to getting him back into the team. And he's got different strengths to Mitch, but does sort of complement our other big guys with his athleticism.
2: And Dakota Crichton has committed to Geelong Venom on a two-year deal. The former Geelong development player was with the Townsville Fire last season and is currently playing with our local side in the NBL 1.
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18: Good afternoon, Liam Robinson from Surfing Victoria here with your afternoon surf report. Large stormy swell across the coastline again this afternoon. Not many options in the way of surfing this afternoon. 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
14: K-Rock weather.
2: A shower or two this afternoon and again tomorrow, heading for a top of 17. Right now in Bell Post Hill, it's 15 degrees. 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
5: That's Tim and Davo. I can't get my bloody headphones. Look at these stupid Coors Lights hats.
19: Yeah, look, on Fridays we like to wear funny hats here in the studio. And today we've got snapbacks on because it gives us a bit of a Friday silly feeling.
5: Yes, and I feel silly because I can't hear because the hat's too big on my head.
19: I think the hat's too small for that big head of yours, Tim, over there. But yeah, if you don't know what a snapback is, think LMFAO, think that sort of era, 2008.
5: Yeah, and I feel like it's
19: Hilltop Hoods.
5: Yeah, definitely. Seth Century. These are the kind of early illy as well.
19: Yes.
5: Davo, for the next 2 hours, we are going to be having some fun. We still got plenty to get through. Ava is going to test our news knowledge in about 20 minutes with Have You Been Paying Attention? But on the radio, thanks to Aim Higher, level up your event or building site with Aim Higher. But we have been building towards this all afternoon, and these Coors Light snapbacks are actually really fitting for what we're about to give away.

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1: Yeah, it's been wild, and today's is a very special one. We have a double pass to the NFL in Melbourne, the Los Angeles Rams versus San Francisco 49ers.
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1: Crazy. 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
2: 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Geelong, get excited. 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This is your moment. There has never been a time now that Big Ticket Energy has called your name.
1: Oh, wow. I'm pumped. Are you?
2: I'm quite reserved, actually. 52-232-955. Your final time for Big Ticket Energy. It's Tim and Davo on K-Rock.

Hey, the man I need. It is 4:10. Tim and Dave are here on Carrick. And for the final time, let's launch here.

0: Demolition Gas Log Fire's grand opening sale now on.
1: Yeah, for the final time, biggest ticket energy.
2: Yeah.
1: And today's prize is so exciting, Tim.
2: It is a double pass to the NFL in Melbourne at the MCG. September 11, it is the LA Rams versus the San Francisco 49ers. A double pass. These tickets cost over $1,000, close to $1,500, and it's all thanks to our mates at Evolution Gas Log Fires. Grand opening sale is on now. Get excited, Geelong. This is the last time we're doing big ticket energy for some time, David.
1: It's so exciting. Like you said, this prize is so big, and we wanted to finish with a bang, and we certainly are.
2: Is it time?
1: It's time.
2: Big ticket energy. You never know when it's going to happen. And Brendan from Kerr Lewis, you are going to the NFL!
1: Brendan!
2: Oh. Have you got a whistle in there, mate? There, he's got a whistle!
1: Brendan, oh my goodness, these tickets are worth a pretty penny and they are all yours.
3: Oh, you guys are amazing. You never let me down.
2: I mean, Brendan, this is like a once-in-a-lifetime game. How are you feeling about it? Dave and I are wearing the most ridiculous Coors Light snapbacks right now. We'd fit right in at an NFL tailgate party. Do you want to borrow them for the game in September?
3: I've got plenty of snapbacks. I was born in the 80s, mate.
1: I felt that for you, Brendan, for sure.
2: Brendan, big ticket energy is all yours. You are going to the NFL in Melbourne.
3: Yes, that's amazing. Well done. Thank you,
1: K-Rock. Oh, he's up and about, and so he should be.
2: Absolutely. We love it. Again, thanks to our mates at Evolution Gas Log Fires. Their grand opening sale is on now. Get excited, Geelong.

0: Choosing Texas, Sim and Davo here on K-Rock. Just gone 4:16 and we do it for the Gordon Geelong's tape for over 135 years.
1: So I'll be out here living my single life, living solo and loving it sick.
0: Yeah, you're doing your best. You're absolutely thriving and 35ing right now.
1: Cheeky. But yeah.
0: It rhymes, so you'll let it pass.
1: Absolutely. But yeah, obviously I live by myself, which I really enjoy. And I do really enjoy my own time.
0: Yeah, I remember I was saying to you, I was like, oh yeah, I need to chat to my wife. I want to do something this week and just need to make sure the calendar's clear. You were like, I could not imagine having to ask permission to go anywhere ever again.
1: Honestly, I was in a really long-term relationship, and when you're in a long-term relationship, I was with him for 11 years, and it just, when we broke up and I realised that I could go for an hour and a half drive down to the beach that I love, I thought, my life is great.
0: You know, it's 11:30 at night, I want a slab of Coke Zero, I think I'll go get that.
1: And that's why I don't sleep. No, but the other day I was at my apartment by myself, living my life, and I just realized I'm living sometimes like a gremlin.
0: Well, yeah. There'd be people listening, and if you're listening right now, we all go through phases, whether we're, you know, by ourselves or with others. You just like, you to revert to the teenage grotty version of you, and you just like my wife's been away, and I was that for the last week and a half.
1: Well, that's the thing. And when there's no one at home to sort of judge you, keep you in line, you know, see what you're doing, you can get away with some terrible behavior.
0: 100%.
1: And the other day I caught myself doing something where I just thought, babe, like, come on.
0: Even you're let down in you.
1: So, let's sort this out. Enough's enough. So, look, I was feeling a little bit cheeky, a little bit peckish, and I went to the freezer to get myself. I have some pistachio ice cream in case of emergency in there.
0: Oh, yeah, handy.
1: Yeah, so I whipped that out the freezer. And, of course, the idea of getting it bulk, forget about that.
0: What's the point?
1: Straight out of the tub.
0: Something to wash. You're already going to be washing a spoon. We don't have the capacity for a bowl. Let's just hold on to the container.
1: Yeah, well, funny you mentioned the spoon, because I quickly realised that I didn't have any clean spoons. I realized I had no clean spoons, no clean forks, which would have been my next go-to, no clean knives, which would have been my third go-to.
0: That's crazy if you whipped out a steak knife.
1: I probably would have, and I probably have in the past, if I'm completely honest.
0: How much cutlery are you using that you've whipped through
1: at all? Well, the thing is it was all stacking into my dishwasher, which I don't like pulling out a dirty dish from the dishwasher to then manually wash, because it's been sitting around there with its other dirty friends, and you're just like, yuck, it's gross in there, and I'll let that stay in there until I've put the dishwasher on, which this has been 2 days and I haven't done that yet.
0: All right.
1: So obviously,
0: I'm worried.
1: I'm looking for something to eat this pistachio ice cream with.
0: Got no cutlery.
1: No hands. Don't worry. I didn't go full caveman. But what I did whip out was the biggest soup ladle you'll ever see. And I sat there scooping with a soup ladle trying to get a little nibble of ice cream. Yeah, it's not practical.
0: I mean, it's a spoon, but there's no wooden cooking spoons or even a rolling pin or something.
1: Maybe,
0: like that.
1: But I avoided both of them. I thought the ladle was the best bit. Shovel as much in.
0: In one go. You can't go back now.
1: Well, the thing is, if you do have a ladle, like just thinking about it really, and you only want to have one spoon of the ice cream, you get them bang for your buck, aren't you?
0: You're getting the biggest bang for the biggest buck. Tim and Davo, only on K-Rock.

The Mighty Mighty Boss Tones. Impression that I get. It's 4:22. We're Tim and Davo here to drive you home on K-Rock. And Ava from the newsroom's in here, Davo. G'day, Ava.

0: soup ladle. Mm-hmm. What's the lowest you've gone when eating ice cream? We know you're an ice cream girly.
1: Oh, I mean,
0: you're just spoon prepped.
1: I often get a, if is this at home or
0: yeah,
1: out
0: just,
1: about?
0: Just no, just at home. Like you're just sitting at home and you got ice cream. You're out of spoons.
2: Have what you ever are you
1: gonna? Oh no, but I might now. I just don't think I've ever been put in that situation. I know that ice cream's coming up. Like I'd rather eat something else without a spoon and save the spoon for ice cream.
0: Yeah. She's just eating spaghetti with her hands. I could see you doing
1: use
0: that
1: a
0: for
1: fork
0: sure.
1: For spaghetti, Tim.
0: That's a very good point,
2: well,
0: Ava.
2: Some of us do.
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2: Let's find out. Each weekday we get Ava from the newsroom to present us three news stories, leaving out some key elements, and it's our job to fill in the blanks.
1: How has Ariana Grande described her new album, Petal?
0: I bet she
2: stinky.
1: No, surprisingly.
0: That is not a word. But I don't think she knows that word.
1: No.
0: Is it a really aesthetic word?
1: No.
2: Poised.
1: No, perhaps the opposite of poised.
0: Is it a bit reckless?
1: Sorry. It's a little feral.
2: Feral is not...
1: She says it's definitely from a place that I've been maybe too shy or polite to tap into before, which is surprising from someone who wrote Side to Side.
2: Well, I was about to say, we've all seen the film clip Side to Side. We know what she can get up to. But, I mean, the thing is as well, she hasn't really had that feral energy for a few years after being Glinda.
0: Glinda the Good Witch.
1: Yeah, so that's why I'm curious. She's going to have the Glinda aesthetic. But old feral. Ari, feralness apparently.
0: Well, she could like, this could be like her, like, you know, when Pink went like fully lent into just like being the rock chick. This could be Ariana Grande's version.
2: Bring it on.
1: I think we're looking a little rock chick right now.
0: Yeah, we
1: now.
0: Are. We've got those bloody Coors Light hats still on. I cannot escape them today.
1: Guys, who's turning 100 today?
0: So David Attenborough.
1: Correct.
0: Dave had a morning. Dave had a very
1: Dave
0: big
1: or
0: morning.
1: David Attenborough?
2: No, well, both of us, man. Yeah, it's true. Been a big day for both of us. But when Loggy posted a black and white photo of David Attenborough on her story, I thought, oh no, this is not a happy Friday. It's a devastating day.
0: No,
1: but it's a very happy Friday.
0: Apparently a Chilean wasp has been named after him for his 100th birthday. But apparently there's like 50 animals that have been named after David Attenborough.
1: Well, it's going to get a little confusing.
0: So I think a little bit later on this afternoon, we might play a game of, is this an animal that's named after David Attenborough, or have I just made it up?
2: Mate, I'd love for him to be named after a possum. Imagine.
1: Amazing. And guys, one change for the Cats lineup ahead of tomorrow night's MCG clash with the Pies. Mm. Who's in and who's out?
2: Tim's in.
0: Yes, finally.
1: Incredible.
0: Getting a game. Chris Scott, he's in a good mood. He saw me doing some MC stuff and thought, yeah.
2: He saw those legs and thought he could be put to use, brother.
0: No, it's Ava's least favourite player, Mitch Edwards, is out.
1: What?
0: And Reece Stanley is in.
1: I like the Edwards more than Reece Stanley.
0: Wow. It's not cool to talk about that.
1: Hey, exciting for Reece Stanley, though. It's his first game of the year in the AFL top level.
0: He tore it up in the VFL curtain raiser against North Melbourne on Saturday, just gone past. So, big game against the Pies, MCG. Dave, I'm worried about you. You, when the Cats lost to Port Adelaide a few weeks ago, you completely went off your rocker.
2: Yeah, so in just a private video just for you.
0: Yeah, but I'm worried about you. You'll finish the Surf Coast trek. You'll be dehydrated. Ava's going to be with you. You're doing the trek as well.
1: Sure,
0: so can you keep an eye out for if the Cats game starts getting sour?
1: I don't want to be responsible for that.
0: No one does. It's a scary thing. No, it's not.
2: Speaking of feral.
0: Ava, thanks for coming on in here.
1: Thank you.
0: Look after David. Look after each other this weekend, please.
1: Yeah.
0: It's all thanks to Aim Higher. Level up your event or building site with Aim Higher.
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5: Not a bad drive out of Melbourne on the Westgate Freeway. Delay free until you get onto the Princes. Then there's traffic all the way through to the Point Cook Bend. Also, delays on the Geelong Ring Road from Ballarat Road through to Barrabool Road as you're heading southbound. Minor delays, and they are easing up ever so slightly. Some delays as you're passing Warren Pond Shopping Centre on Colac Road and delays through Grovedale on Surf Coast Highway. 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

0: That's Madonna and Sabrina Carpenter there. 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
3: I love reality TV.
0: All right. 2026 is the year of announcing, I guess, groups reuniting. We've seen the Pussycat Dolls, three of them come back together. We've seen Bardot minus the only one we know, Sophie Monk, come back together. And Westlife. Westlife. And this one, honestly, we'll play it as long as we can.

0: just yeah. And obviously Westfield, they had a special place.
1: Westfield. Next door. I mean, Westfield has always had a special place in our heart. Good people, great brands, great prices.
0: So personally, and it might show, I never was a, you got around West life too much. More of a Westfield fan myself. But they are having a special anniversary world tour and they're coming to Australia next year. They're going to be in Perth, Adelaide, Brisbane, Sydney, and a show up the highway in Melbourne in July. The tickets go on sale next Friday.
1: Yeah, but July 2027. Yeah,
0: it's a year away.
1: Next year.
0: Here is how it's been described. The tour is going to see Westlife deliver a euphoric, hit-filled set spanning their extraordinary career, including timeless ballads and global chart toppers.
1: Yeah. Which, can you name any more than those two? And they're not even their songs.
0: Yeah, they are covers. What about World of Our Own?
1: Oh, of course.
0: I reckon we have World of Our Own. Do you want me to try and find it while you talk about how you feel?
1: So, I mean, Westlife, I think the thing is that right now in the world, no one can afford to go to concerts. Do Westlife think that this is the correct time for them to come on back and have a sellout stadium? I'm not sure.
0: You think it's a poorly timed run?
1: Well, I think so.
0: This is their other song. We have three songs in the system. We've played two of them. This is World of Our Own.

0: very S Club 7 coded.
1: It is, but I also just feel, why did we bother announcing it? Because I just think it's not going to happen. Sorry.
0: Oh, wow.
1: Do you not agree? No, honestly, off air you agreed, so don't you dare leave me out here on my own. You had some choice words about those three blokes.
0: Their names...
1: It's one that looks like Brian McFadden, but he's not Brian McFadden.
0: They all look like
1: Brian McFadden. It's, different stages of his Botox.
0: One of the Garys is in there, and we love Gary, so get around him. But yeah, there's a chance this might not happen. But if you're listening, you have to be the person to buy the ticket. Otherwise, what Davo's saying is absolutely going to come true. And this isn't a place where you and I are coming here going, ha ha. But it's like maybe a ha-ha.
1: I'm doing a little bit of ha-ha. I would actually like to know around Geelong and the Surf Coast if there's one bloody Westlife fan that would be willing to buy a ticket to this. I don't reckon there is.
0: What's the maximum price you think Westlife would charge?
1: Oh, they could. Like, you'd have to be under 100, but they won't. It'll be up to... It'll be 180.
0: Yeah, it'll be 180 for sure. We'll have all the details starting next week. Pre-sale goes on Thursday. General sale on Friday. All the information and Davo's scathing review will be at our website, krock.com.au. So go and check it out for yourself. It's just gone 4:39. It's Tim and Davo driving you home. You're on K-Rock.

0: Brothers there, Mr. Brightside. It's 4:45. Tim and Davo here to drive you home on K-Rock. And look, it could have just been me this afternoon. Davo, I know that yesterday I wasn't here because my young one was a little bit crook, so I stayed home to look after him. But I didn't realise my other little buddy, Davo, was a bit crook this morning.
1: Yeah, most mornings, I'd say.
0: You have a moment in the shower every single day that is, it's almost like a hurdle you got to get over. And you keep telling me, oh, yeah, it almost happened again this morning. It almost happened again.
1: You are fascinated by this. From the second I started working here, I think it was one of my first days, and I said this had happened to me, and you were like, what do you mean?
0: So every morning, this is a barrier that you have to break through.
1: Of course.
0: Brushing your teeth without gagging and vomiting is a challenge for you.
1: Yeah. It's not nice. It's horrible.
0: What do you mean?
1: Well, the thing is whenever my toothbrush hits my back molars, something happens within me, and I think it might be sort of half mental because I think it touches my back molar and all of a sudden I've got the gag reflex. If I brush my tongue, forget about it. I'm in trouble.
0: How recently have you had like a little spew in the shower from brushing your teeth?
1: Oh, a couple of months ago, I reckon it was. But like there's been some close calls where I have to like regroup, think about it, really rein myself in and try and stop thinking about it in my head because the second I keep thinking about it, the more gags happen.
0: Right. Is it just the morning brush or is nighttime brush? It's another battle as well.
1: The morning brush is the big battle.
0: Huh. I just don't think it's a thing. I just think you're the only person that struggles with this.
1: Well, get over here. Give me a toothbrush. I'll put it in the back of your throat and I'll let you see how you go with it. It's not
0: but
1: nice.
0: See, you're the person that would, to prove a point, you would get a toothbrush, hold my neck and jam it in my throat.
1: You'll want to know about it. I'll tell you all about it, brother.
0: I can tell you I have never, not once in my entire life, been brushing the back part of my teeth and ever been like, come on, mate, focus up. Be a good boy. Don't vomit here.
1: What's weird about it, for me, it's only started in the last few years as well. It's not something that's been a whole life situation.
0: Was there a moment?
1: No. Well, the moment was I spewed up. Sorry. I shouldn't say that. It's awful.
0: No, it's not awful. It's concerning. Like when you go to the dentist, what happens?
1: Oh, well, let's hope he's not fiddling around with me back molars.
0: Well, I wanted
1: to know. No, you.
0: Handsy little dentist.
1: Fascinated by this, Tim.
0: I wanted to hit the phones with it on 5223295. How common is this? Is there someone else out there that every morning struggles to brush their teeth with bristles? I can guarantee you not a single man in Geelong struggles with brushing his teeth without gagging.
1: No, I think they do. There's definitely people out there. Brush your tongue and see what happens.
0: I am happy to field the calls on 5223295. When you brush your back teeth, do you almost spew? Is it a mind game? Is it something that you have to focus on and overcome every single day like our mate Davo?
1: It's really nice that on a Friday afternoon you're asking how's your gag reflex. You know what I mean?
0: It's beautiful. It's loose. It's loose. But we want to find out. Give us a call. It's Tim and Davo. You're on K-Rock.

0: Taylor Swift there, The Fate of Ophelia. It is 4:53. We're Tim and Davo here on K-Rock. Thanks to the Gordon Geelong stay for over 135 years. And Davo's a brave, brave girl.
1: Oh, come on.
0: Every morning, Davo, when you're having a shower, you've got to overcome a big hurdle. What's that hurdle?
1: You've brought this to the table. How dare you start mocking me?
0: Yep, you can't brush your teeth without almost spewing in the shower every morning.
1: Yeah, anytime the bloody toothbrush hits me back molars, let me tell you, it's gag city.
0: Do you think it's the bristles that are the problem, or is it just the foreign object?
1: It's definitely the bristles. I can say
0: safely,
1: genuinely, definitely okay. Just the bristles.
0: Research put into it?
1: Maybe.
0: Okay, well, I think that is fake. I don't think people get worried about the bristles. Bristles are for brushing your teeth. So it's weird that you're like, oh, I can't do it.
1: Well, it's the tongue is an issue as well. When you get the bristles on the tongue, holy
0: not if you use it right. It's not an issue. Davo, B from Leopold's giving us a call. B, because I want to know if anyone else struggles with this. Are you struggling with brushing your teeth because of the bristles?
2: Not sure if it's just the bristles. I think it's also all that froth in your mouth from the toothpaste.
1: Yep, that would definitely cause an issue.
0: Is that an issue for you, Davo, as well, when it's at the back?
1: No. I probably wouldn't enjoy that being at the back, but I do think, is it the taste of the mint or...?
2: No, it's not necessarily the taste. It's just, I don't know, I'm thinking, I'm just like you, as soon as that toothbrush and toothpaste is in there, I'm in trouble.
1: Yeah, it's not good. And is it for you, night and morning? Because for me, it's just the morning.
2: Mine would be both.
0: Right. B. Double ender. Yeah. That's a shame. That is a shame, B. Gary in Melton, do you struggle with this?
3: Yes. When I'm brushing my teeth, at the moment I think about the toothbrush hitting my molars at the back, I start to gag, and then once the gagging starts, I can't stop.
1: I know.
3: And it's the same as the dentist. I hate going to the dentist for the thought of them going too far back into my mouth and the gagging starts. And once that starts, I don't want the dentist anywhere near me.
1: Gary, I know, I understand that fully. But Gary, the thing is, do you think it is a mental thing rather than like the physical reflex?
3: It's a combination, probably more mental than physical, but I think it's a combination.
1: Have you ever sucked on an icy pole and that's been an issue? Like, you know, when, like, if you're, like...
3: No.
1: So it's...
3: No.
0: Dave, you clearly
3: it's purely the toothbrush and it's purely the dentist. They're the two triggers.
1: The two triggers.
0: Dave, I think you might be having icy poles the wrong clothes. Chris in Mountaineed. Mate, you're telling me that when you're brushing your teeth, it's a battle of the mind to make sure you're not gagging and spewing up.
4: Well, it's not that bad. It's usually when I like brush my tongue as well. Yep. I do the, you know, got the little thing on the back of the brush. Yeah. And if I go too deep, it gets a bit risky there.
1: Yeah.
4: But also when, if you have to go to the doctor and he puts the Aussie-Pole stick, to check your tonsils, every single time.
0: Have you ever actually spewed on a doctor?
4: No, but some doctor I'd probably like to, but never.
1: Yeah, it's definitely a mental game there. You've got to be so careful. You've got
4: dodgy doctors out there.
1: Well, the thing is, you touch the dangly thing at the back of your throat, and you're in an absolute trouble.
4: Well, I don't know how deep you're going there, Davo.
0: The limit does not exist.
5: 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If it's happening around Geelong in the Surf Coast, you'll hear about it here. 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
10: Cloudy this evening. Tomorrow a shower or two with a top of 17. Broadcasting on Wadawurrung Country. Hey, it's Ava here in the newsroom. Two of the so-called ISIS brides have faced a Melbourne court. The 53 and 31-year-olds are charged with crimes against humanity and slavery. They've been remanded and will apply for bail on Monday. Police are searching for the driver of a car involved in a collision in Norlane. The two cars collided on the boulevard around 11 this morning, with the driver of a Holden taking off, officers later finding the vehicle abandoned. The driver of the second car was taken to hospital with non-life-threatening injuries. AFL stars Dion Prestia and Stephen May have had charges over a Boxing Day brawl dropped. The pair faced Frankston Court via video link this morning, where the prosecutor announced all charges were no longer being pursued by police. The charges followed an incident outside a hotel in Sorrento in 2024. Another $3.8 billion in federal cash is being given for the Suburban Rail Loop project. It's the second handout from the federal government for the first stage of the project. PM Anthony Albanese says it's an important economic lever.
11: The Victorian government and I negotiated as we always do. We are committed to investment in infrastructure because that is how you grow an economy. That is one of the best things you can do to boost productivity.
10: A program linking students, job seekers and industry groups with growth industries in the region will continue next year. Money's been allocated in this week's state budget for Geelong's Skilling the Bay program, led by the Gordon TAFE. More than 2,500 students and teachers will access the program this year. And another warning for locals not to dump outside donation bins and charity stores. Wyndham Council's issued $28,000 in fines since November for dumping rubbish or leaving items by the bins. The city says bins also clearly show what's accepted.
5: Goddings, Geelong's Kubota dealer. 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
10: The Cats are optimistic Ryan Myers will be back in the side soon, recovering from a knee injury. Coach Chris Scott saying, if anything, there was an argument he could have played last week.
12: We're going to play him for some VFL time, which would be immensely frustrating for him, I'm sure, because without speaking for him, I suspect that he would say that he's ticked every box.
10: Hawthorn fans are holding their breath over the health of two stars following their 15-point loss to Fremantle. Defender Tom Barris suffered a hamstring issue, while Jack Gunston was seen leaving the match in a moon boot. And not long left till Friday night footy kicks off, with the Lions hosting the Blues at 7:30 p.m. At 10 past 8, Port take on the Bulldogs at Adelaide Oval in a battle of 13th and 12th.
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2: K-Rock weather.
10: Cloudy this evening. Tomorrow a shower or two with a top of 17. Cloudy on Sunday and 17 as well. Right now in Geelong West, it's 14 degrees. 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
0: Yeah, happy Friday wherever you are across Geelong. It's Tim and Davo. We're getting you to your weekend, and Davo has hit the time where she becomes a bit of the worst from 5 to 5.30 on a Friday. Isn't that right, mate?
1: Yeah, because we have the draft coming up. And if you haven't heard this segment, basically you and I go head-to-head in drafting the best teams in particular categories.
0: Yep, and we have a bit of a theme with mothers this week in the lead-up to Mother's Day.
1: What did you call them before?
0: Mother figures.
1: Hands up to our mother figures. It was crazy.
0: No, but it's like, you know, like a could be a mum or a mother figure in your life that you look up to.
1: But you put a bit of stank on it, and I sounded wild.
0: Not put a bit of stank on it. You're the one putting stank on it.
1: I just seem that you seem a bit nervous about the draft coming up, and I just want to let you know, mate, my team is 10 out of 10.
0: All right, well, that's not, I don't know. I think you've got the first draft pick, so you don't want to bottle it, do you?
1: And mate, I haven't. Oh, look, I didn't even close my eyes. I'm giving you full confidence right here. It's all about confidence, baby, and I've got it tonight, and I'm so sorry.
0: Do you think you might be rambling, trying to show how confident you are in the draft and that you've lost where you wanted to go.
1: No, I'm just very excited.
0: Okay. Well, Davo, coming up next, something we should all be fearful about. You want to talk about AI again.
1: Oh, I need to talk about some robots that are going to be doing some crazy stuff real soon.
0: All right. We've got a fascination for robots and mother figures, so we'll get to one of those up next here on K-Rock.

0: Rihanna. Only girl in the world. It is 11 past five. We're Tim and Davo here on K-Rock, and we do it thanks to the Gordon Geelong Stay for over 135 years.
1: The world's gone mad for humanoid robots, and we need to stop immediately.
0: I think this is all, it's like an unofficial weekly segment. It's like, what robots going wild at the moment? Because pretty much every week we're talking about a different robot doing some wild stuff. Like, there was that robot that broke the half marathon record by like 7 minutes
1: Crazy.
0: The other week. Just like absolutely flat trot out 21Ks.
1: And as you said, why make them fast?
0: Yeah, they're smart. Don't make them fast.
1: No, absolutely not. And as I always say to you, this is their origin story.
0: Yeah.
1: This is the start of something that is going to get out of our hands and out of our control, and we will regret looking at these viral videos and laughing.
0: Literally, there is not a day that goes by over the last 2 months where I haven't seen a robot shoved by a human on my algorithm.
1: It's not good. See?
0: And it's like, oh, watch me. Look, and then it can balance itself, and then they'll kick it in the chest and it'll fall over into a heap and get up with like this look of like
1: shame.
0: Just you wait. Just you wait.
1: Because we're shaming them right now. Same with like ChatGPT, when people are rude to ChatGPT.
0: Don't do it.
1: Stop it. Be kind, because these robots will rise up one day. Yeah. And let me tell you about the latest couple of stories, because my algorithm is drenched in robot gear.
0: What are these clankers up to?
1: So look, there was one story that came out of China where basically a humanoid robot in Beijing was part of a live dance performance out in a stadium. So think about, you know, when they all sort of set themselves out in a big stadium.
0: Big square of dancers, yeah.
1: Yeah, and there was a humanoid robot in there. Well, the humanoid decided that enough's enough and started losing its mind, kicking, punching, swinging. It got out of control and it injured nearly 100 people. One robot.
0: I'm sorry, 100 people. That's terrifying.
1: So the situation was then brought under control within, you know, a few minutes after this robot.
0: Can I get a gun? I thought after the first 10 people, I personally would say, get a gun. Can we get something bit clearly hand-to-hand combat? It's not working. The 99th person. The 99th person goes, nah, I reckon I got this. After this, 90 other people on the ground.
1: It's one,
0: best of both robot.
1: One robot. They all coming in one at one, like boom. Bruce Lee back in the
0: boom. Just taking a step.
1: I think 100 might have been a bit of a stretch. It did injure a bunch of people.
0: It's a whole year level. It's all the year 12s out of action.
1: Yeah. But like I said, think about it, the Bruce Lee situation. This was one robot taking on all of these people, backed into a corner, lashing out. And this is the only first story of many that we are going to see come out of the humanoid robot life.
0: No.
1: But also, on the flip side of things, like I said, we're doing a lot of things for these robots. We're giving them a lot of power. On the flip side, over in South Korea, a humanoid robot has become a Buddhist monk.
0: Maybe it was the same robot after all the violence. It's like, what am I? What? This is not what I was designed for. I found my inner peace. I'm imagining 100 bodies around.
1: I know. 100 was a stretch.
0: There's
1: a
0: robot in the middle. 100 people on the ground moaning.
1: I'm a storyteller.
0: The confidence of more people to go, you can take it down.
1: Yeah.
0: He's gone, what have I done?
1: Well, I
0: have to become a monk.
1: Well, this is the crazy thing, though. They're letting a humanoid robot go into this religion now. Like, where are we drawing the line?
0: You can't have faith. You can't have a robot with faith.
1: Well, and apparently you can.
0: The video I've seen of this robot becoming a monk, and again, if you're on a spiritual journey, that's awesome.
1: Of course.
0: If you're a human, that is. If you're a robot, what do you mean? Because that's been programmed, right? They gave it human hands.
1: It's also in a robe. It's in the monk robe. It's wild. But
0: it's
1: what
0: doing the ceremony, Davo.
1: I do like that is more of a peaceful approach from the humanoid robots, obviously, compared to that absolute one that went on
0: douche,
1: a rampage.
0: Douche. The whole front row of GMHPA stadium has been taken out by a robot.
1: Wild.
0: Oh.
1: That was good giggle.
0: Good stuff. Happy Friday.

0: That's Somber there, Home Wrecker. It's 5:20. Tim and Davo here to drive you home on K-Rock. Davo, there is no amount of birds you can flip me during that song to get in my head to make me worried about what
1: well,
0: we're
1: I
0: about
1: know
0: to get into.
1: You're feeling somber, aren't you?
0: Okay, yeah, definitely. No, I was going to say you're a home wrecker, but that's a
1: that's outrageous
0: thing to say.
2: Whose team will take the win? Tim and Davo present The Draft.
0: It's ugly already.
1: Hideous, honestly. The way this game works is you and I try and draft the best teams out of different categories, and every single week, it just, as you said, awful people. It brings out the worst in both of us.
0: 100%, because you suck. And Davo, this week with Mother's Day on Sunday, you had the idea that we should draft celebrities that we'd want to be our mum.
1: Yeah.
0: I've realised while I was picking this, it's really personal though, because... But I think we have to keep it as, like, general mother, right?
1: Well, I just think it's more... You know, I've gone more personal for myself. I've gone for...
0: you need more guidance.
1: The mums that I want in my life,
0: all
1: for
0: right.
1: sure.
0: You have the first pick this week.
1: Yeah.
0: We'll take it in turns. Three picks each. Are you ready,
1: I'm
0: Davo?
1: So ready, brother. My first pick is going to be Dolly Parton.
0: Yeah. Yep. Damn.
1: Cross off your list.
0: Yeah. Dolly Parton. Shit.
1: She is so beautiful, warm, the nicest life advice. You'd feel so comforted with her.
0: My first pick is Jennifer Coolidge. Stifler's mum.
1: Yeah, well, she wasn't a great mum in that film, was she?
0: No, but I, like, remember, the actress, Jennifer Coolidge, she just seems like she'd be great.
1: Yeah.
0: And I know you love her.
1: I do.
0: All right, Davo, your second pick is now.
1: For my second pick, I'm going to go with one. Are you right, Adele?
0: Oh, that's awful.
1: What do you mean?
0: That's awful.
1: Adele is beautiful. She's inviting. She's warm. Voice of an angel. I would love for her to be my mum.
0: Okay. Interesting. Interesting. With my second pick, controversial I think this might be, I'm going to go Kris Jenner.
1: That was a tough one for me.
0: She sold her soul and she will make me succeed at no matter anything. And I will become one of the most successful people on the planet if Kris Jenner was my mum.
1: Brother, you've stolen my two.
0: Who's your third and final pick, Davo?
1: Oh, I'm going to go with...
0: Oh, she's not confident.
1: Oh, she's gone blank. She's gone blank. Oh, this has never happened. This has never happened ever. Oh.
0: Who you got?
1: Yeah. No, you know what? I'm going to back this one. I'm going Mrs. Doubtfire. Robin Williams as a mum. Mrs. Doubtfire was an absolute angel. You cannot tell me she wasn't.
0: Okay. Well, I was going to fight you, but then it would go against who my third and final pick is. I think this person would be the greatest mother figure in your life. And with my third and final pick, and I will not take no for an answer, I am taking Stanley Tucci. Oh. Specifically the Stanley Tucci when he's in The Devil Wears Prada.
1: No.
0: If Robin Williams is in there.
1: Yeah, but Mrs. Doubtfire was a mother figure.
0: Stanley Tucci's worn several wigs in his career. And I will not deny you. I will not be denied Stanley Tucci is my mother. All right, not take no for an answer. I am taking Stanley Tucci.
1: Oh.

0: Breakfast Team Final.
1: I've got Jennifer Coolidge, Kris Jenner, and Stanley Tucci.
2: Insane list.
1: 5-2, 2-3-2, 9-5-5. Who has drafted the better list of celebrities they'd want to be their mum? So if you're listening, of those groups, who would you want to be your mum?
2: I think we cooked it.
1: No, this is good. This is my favourite one ever. Give us a call. You decide. It's Tim and Davo on The Draft.

0: Delta Goodrum, Eclipse, I believe. We believe. Is that a Eurovision song, Davo?
1: It certainly is. And she's tipped to be the favourite to win.
0: The whole thing?
1: Yes. Yes. With that banger.
0: Wow. Okay. All right. Next week, we are definitely going to be unpacking Eurovision a lot more, but we can't right now because we are in the middle of fisticuffs with this.
2: Whose team will take the win? Tim and Davo present The Draft on K-Rock.
1: It's the ugliest time of the week where you and I go head-to-head in drafting the best teams in different categories.
0: Yep, you thought today we should draft the celebrities we'd most want to be our mums. Mm-hmm. And obviously that's very subjective, but I think it all kind of... it all shakes out in the wash.
1: Well, I think you came for a personal attack on the people that I would want to be my mum.
0: Unlikely.
1: Absolutely lucky.
0: Let's do a quick recap of the teams. Davo had the first pick.
2: Davo's team final.
1: I've gone with the Angel, Dolly Parton, Adele and Mrs. Doubtfire.
2: Tim's team final.
0: I went Jennifer Coolidge, Kris Jenner, the devil herself. And the one, the only, Stanley Tucci.
1: Mm-hmm.
0: And it has been pointed out to me that his mothering role in Easy A was a solid portrayal for him as well. And I think we could all agree that Stanley Tucci, if we had a mum like Stanley Tucci, Davo,
1: right,
0: the world would be a better place.
1: I mean, the thing is that Robin Williams turned his whole life around to be Mrs. Doubtfire. He changed his whole parenting style. He was incredible as a mother figure in Mrs. Doubtfire.
0: That's because he was a deadbeat.

0: Dad, and yeah, the idea of losing his kids.
1: Around.
2: I don't know.
0: I liked him better in Bicentennial Man, personally.
1: Crazy.
0: But Andrew from Armstrong Creek is on the phone. Andrew, you are our go-to when it comes to the draft. Celebrity mother figures. Is that how do you like? Before you tell us who's won, do you like both of the lists?
3: I have reviewed both lists.
0: Great.
3: And there is definitely one clear winner.
0: Ooh. How are you feeling, Lauren?
3: Sorry, Tim. Oh. As soon as Mrs. Doubtfire came on, that was it. Done.
1: Yes, Andrew.
0: You don't scooch the touche. What are you talking about, brother? Andy.
3: This is a man that can mother and father at the same time.
1: And that is so true. So true, Andrew.
0: You clearly aren't across the full depth of range of Stanley Tucci.
1: Don't turn on Andrew.
3: Sorry, mate. The ones you were throwing out there, that's a very, very big stretch. Sorry, mate.
1: Nah. He's pretty flat, but I'm not. Oh, bloody take the win
0: there
1: yet again.
0: There you go. It's a big win for Davo. It's not about supporting Davo, Andrew. We appreciate you. Have a great weekend, brother.
3: No worries. You too, guys.
0: Yeah.
1: Andrew, the absolute weapon, the legend himself.
0: I reckon you and Andrew are up to something. I don't know. He calls up a lot.
1: Mate, I just had a better team today.
0: Yeah, there's a chance. There's a chance. All right. It's back next week.
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5: Still a half-decent drive out of Melbourne. Slow patch on the Princes Freeway off the Westgate Freeway through the Point Cook Bend. Local roads are behaving themselves. Shannon Ave through Geelong West is recovering quite nicely. Delays, however, southbound on the Trobe Terrace, especially on the approach to Gordon Ave and Ryrie Street. Bellarine Highway in fairly good shape outbound. The IGA three-day sale is on now. Sunrise Jasmine Rice 1 kilo, just $2.25. That's a hot buy. More specials in store at IGA. You can't beat local. More traffic for the drive home. 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
4: From the KFC tip-off line, which experienced local coach is unlikely to be in the role in 2027? Making news this week, Aniki and Imbali have both caught $500 fines from Melee during last week's fiery clash at Aniki. Kevinia Park Stadium Trust CEO Jared Griffin expects the GFNL Grand Final to be at GMHBA Stadium for a third consecutive year. Leopold will be without Premiership pair Riley Stone and Kyle Bumstead for Saturday's meeting with Newtown and Chilwell, and Drysdale's Paddy Power and Geelong Amateurs Spiro Alesios have suffered serious knee injuries and will miss the rest of the season.
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11: Say g'day to something different. It's Tim and Davo on KROQ 955. The Gordon. Geelong's TAFE for over 135 years.

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I say you look so fine that I really want to make you mine. 4, 5, 6, come on and get your kicks. 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

0: Jet. Are you going to be my girl? It is 5:39. We're Tim and Davo here on K-Rock. Thanks to the Gordon Geelong Tafe for over 135 years. We don't often do birthday shout-outs on the show, but today felt like a special one because we think most people listening would be pretty stoked to hear about a special somebody turning 100 years old.
1: Yeah. It's Sir David Attenborough.
0: Yeah, the beautiful bastard. He loves animals. He loves nature. And he was celebrated by getting a Chilean wasp named after him for his 100th birthday. And did you know, Davo, he has a few animals named after him.
1: Okay, I was going to say, how do you reckon this would make him feel? Like to find out a Chilean wasp has now got his name.
0: I think he'd be rapt. Knowing him, well, not knowing him, but like from what we've seen.
1: We feel like we know him.
0: From what we've seen, like he just loves it. So going to play a game this afternoon with you, Davo. Is this a real animal named after David Attenborough or something I just made up?
1: Brilliant.
0: All right. To kick us off, the Sitana Attenboroughahi.
1: The unsureness, the way you said it, makes me feel like you didn't make it up. I'll say yes.
0: It is true. It's a lizard in India. All right, Davo. What about the Nothobrachius Attenboroughahi?
1: I will say that is not true.
0: That is true. That is a colourful freshwater fish from Tanzania. All right, Davo.
1: Oh, wait, are they just called David Attenboroughs?
0: No, like Attenborough, like they're putting David or Aaron Attenborough in it. Like maybe, Davo, the Muffasia David Attenboroughahi. Is that a real animal or something I've just made up?
1: Nah, that's not real.
0: That's a real animal. It's a worm. It's an Australian worm. It was added in 2004. All right, Davo. What about the Polypiltilla Attenboroughahi?
1: Nah.
0: That's true. It's a bird from the Amazon.
1: Okay. I mean, he's got a lot of animals named after him. I'm sure the Chilean wasp wasn't that exciting.
0: What about the Micraleo Attenborough?
1: What on earth could that be?
0: Yeah. Is it real or have I just made it up?
1: I'll just say yeah. Go on.
0: Yeah, it's real. It's a tiny prehistoric marsupial predator from Australia. What about Attenborough's long-beaked echidna?
1: Long what?
0: Long-beaked echidna.
1: Long-beaked echidna? Oh, I'd love to say yes, but I'm going to say no.
0: No, it's real too. They're all real, Davo. That's the thing. There are countless animals named after David Attenborough personally. Pristimantis Attenborough, which is a frog in Peru named after him. It's the most beautiful of all the animals of the research I've done today. Essentially, I just wanted to showcase how flippin' crazy it is that there's this many animals named after. There's 50 plus.
1: Yeah, and you do forget there's heaps of animals and not just like your zebras, giraffes, elephants.
0: Yeah, the big Hollywood animals. So, David Attenborough, happy birthday. 100 of the absolute best. Probably the best of everyone.
1: Yeah, on your Davo.
0: There you go. Yeah, from one Davo to another. It's Tim and Davo. Lil Davo, driving you home. You're on K-Rock.

0: Olivia Rodrigo there. Drop Dead. It is 5:46. We're Tim and Davo here to drive you home, and you're on K-Rock 955.
1: I want you to cast your mind back to the 90s, 2000s, times where we didn't have social media necessarily. Yep. Maybe we didn't have mobile phones. We were texting all the time. It was landlines only, and you were just getting on with it.
0: I mean, I don't know how the younger Aussies, like if you might have young ones listening, or like stuff like that. Like, I don't know how you manage it. Like, you don't know what you don't know at that point.
1: Exactly.
0: And so now, like, when sometimes I'll be sitting at home and I'll be like, especially at bed, I'll be like, you know how you scroll on your phone for like half hour or 2-4 hours, whatever it ends up being. I was like, what did I used to, and this is the sad thing. I was like, what did I used to do when I was like in school? Like, did I just used to lie in bed, or like I used to listen to my Walkman or my Discman.
1: We'd listen to music. We'd probably watch free-to-air TV. We'd probably like catch up with our mates a little bit more because that's what you'd do to get that social interaction out of that. But I'm thinking about those times where you would want to see someone that you know, and you would just go to their house, knock on their door and say, g'day, how you going?
0: Like a pop-in.
1: A pop-in.
0: I don't. The only people we ever popped into was like one of my dad's brothers and like some of my cousins, and then like grandma and pa. Everyone else, it was like jump on the phone and be like, "Hey, to my best mate Nick, are you home? I'm going to ride my bike over."
1: Yeah, see, that's crazy. See, I used to pop into my best friend Sammy Jane's house. I would, you know, I'd be walking around, going to people's house. My mum is an absolute stickler for a pop-in. She loves to go to people's house. Even to this day, she doesn't mind a pop-in. If she's driving past me, Auntie Susan's, she'll pop in and say g'day for a cuppa.
0: I don't know, but like even if you, if you just this weekend at like a random point knocked on my door, I was like, hey, mate, I was just in the neighborhood. I'd be stoked to see you, but I'd be like, I'd be like, why? What, are you all right?
1: You think there's a bloody emergency?
0: Yeah, I'd be like, you need me. There's something wrong. What's gone wrong for you to end up here? I'd think your car had broke down and you'd walk 10Ks to my house.
1: Well, the thing is that there's been a study that's come out that has said that the pop-in is dead. People are no longer doing this. This is no longer socially acceptable. It's rude. People are saying it's going as far as it's rude and not allowed.
0: Like, say if you were to pop in, like if your best mate, Sammy J and Randy.
1: Sammy Jane.
0: And like you walked there or whatever and they weren't home. Like it was just their parents or whatever, and they'd be like, oh, yeah, you're Sammy Jane there? They go, nah, and you go, all right.
1: Yeah.
0: Bye.
1: See you later. Trot back home. I think there was a real nice, simpler time when we were able to do that. But I can tell you, if someone popped into my house, then I would be mortified. Yeah. I need 2 business days notice so I can clean up my gremlin act before someone's coming in for a cuppa, mate.
0: Like a rental inspection. You need like it written in writing on an email, those kind of deals.
1: I just had a 7-week notice that I'm going to have a rental inspection. I said, not long enough.
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0: Sim and Davo here to drive you home on K-Rock. We've got you to your weekend. Time to get out of here.
1: I need to get home and get myself organised because tomorrow morning I'm doing the Surf Coast Trek.
0: I heard you were hitting little mallops, so
1: I actually am.
0: You're not in too much of a rush.
1: You really did expose me then. I was trying to say I'm going to be a good person, go home, get organised, but no, you are correct.
0: Yep.
1: I will be hitting a little mallop.
0: Yeah, before you hit those 23 Ks, you need to have 23 quick beers.
1: No, just three. Just three quick beers. I've got a little limit on it tonight.
0: Davo, no. Sorry, I didn't mean to expose you. I was just like, you literally dressed up to hit town tonight.
1: I know. But look, the thing is that tomorrow I couldn't have prepped more, Tim.
0: No.
1: You know I've been walking this week. I got a new pair of shoes only 2 days ago.
0: Yes, and Ed Curnow, our favourite person that comes in on Wednesdays, told you to Vaseline your foot, sock, shoe, shower in it, not take it off before you walk tomorrow. I think that's bad advice.
1: I think the Vaseline gets the moisture on your toes too early, and I think
0: that's the point, right? Like, you don't want it there.
1: No, that's right. That's what I mean. We can't be vassing them up.
0: But if it's vassed up, the friction the friction is less because the vas is there. You know?
1: Yeah.
0: I get it,
1: but it does make me nervous, so I'm going to avoid the athlete's advice and just see what I reckon.
0: Do what every adult does in this situation. Mm-hmm. Refer to ChatGPT.
1: Yeah.
0: Tomorrow morning, last minute.
1: I literally have probably 12 hours until I'm up to do that, so hey.
0: Hey, it all is for a great cause, buddy. It's not just for you to, like, you know, have a trot 23Ks from Anglesey to Torquay. It's all for Kids Plus and Give Where You Live. You can donate on our socials at K-Rock Geelong. Thank you to all the legends that have done it. The K-Rock Street Team's going to be there as well at the finish line with that big hit energy snacks for your rest and rehab, some bottles of water, cool down zone, massage guns. Careful, Davo.
1: Oh, no. Gussie already got that with me for me today.
0: Yes, Gus on the team. Okay, well, don't use one of the guns in particular. But Davo, I will, for Cats fans that are heading up the highway tomorrow night to see the Cats take on the Pies at the MCG, I'll be there doing my stuff, doing my bits.
1: Yes, not playing the game, but he'll be on the field doing a bit of on-ground MC, and we are so proud of you, Tim, when you do that.
0: The reason I say is just if you see me, shout out. If I've got time, I'm going to say g'day. I had a dance with some people against North Melbourne on Saturday. They were like, you want to have a dance? And I was like, yeah, I got 5 minutes. I'll have a dance.
1: I mean, last week you gave it a little bit of a Michael Jackson.
0: Shimona.
1: There he is.
0: Shimona. I'll give you a Shimona in person. If you ask for it, I'll give it to you. There you go. Anyway, Davo, have fun at the Surf Coast Trek. Can't wait to see it on the socials.
1: Go Cats.
0: Yeah, we will see you around. Take it easy.
1: Catch ya.
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2: 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Ed Sheeran, Harry Styles, Foo Fighters, Guns N' Roses, Noah Carr, Zara Larsson, Jason Derulo, and more.
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11: Just for the drive out of Melbourne are easing up. Just a slow patch passing Corroy Creek Road through to Point Cook Bend on the Princes. No other disruptions for the drive out of Melbourne. Good run now on Surf Coast Highway between Grovedale and Torquay. Just a slow patch through Grovedale itself. And a fantastic drive outbound on Port Arlington Road. Once you've passed Wilson's Road through Newcombe, some delays through there due to works. 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
13: Cloudy this evening. Tomorrow a shower or two with a top of 17. Broadcasting on Wadawurrung Country. Hey, it's Ava here in the newsroom. A car involved in a crash in Nor Lane's been found dumped in North Geelong. Emergency services were called to a two-car collision on the boulevard this morning. The driver of a Holden took off, with the vehicle later found dumped, the driver of the second vehicle taken to hospital. Two of the ISIS brides who flew into Melbourne last night have been remanded for a bail hearing next week. The mother and daughter were among four women and nine children who returned home. They've been charged with crimes against humanity, including slavery offences. The precarious ceasefire in the Middle East remains under a cloud, with the US, Iran and Israel all breaching the no-fire agreements in a series of attacks earlier today. While still hopeful for a peace deal, Trump refuses to compromise on his demand for Iran to abandon its nuclear program.
6: They're not going to be starting the following day to develop a nuclear weapon. They were not willing to say that. I said, well, here we go. Let's do it the hard way.
13: Four teenagers have been charged over a fire in Melbourne southeast that destroyed an alcohol distribution centre. The boys have been charged with criminal damage by fire over the blaze in Keysborough. A local council's cracking down on those dumping rubbish outside charity stores and donation bins. Wyndham Council's already handed out $28,000 in fines since November to those caught doing the wrong thing. It says private clothing donation and e-waste bins have been removed from two community centres until further notice. And a bank worker's hung up on Pope Leo, believing it was a prank call. The American-born Pope was trying to change his on-file address and phone number with his Chicago bank, but experts say the employee in the US did the right thing.
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13: Cats coach Chris Scott is singing the praises of vice captain Tom Stewart ahead of game 200 tomorrow night.
7: I don't feel any hesitation in saying that, in my opinion, he's been the best player in his position that I can remember. I don't think that's a huge statement. In fact, it might be pretty obvious.
13: Another injury blow for Hawthorn following their loss to Fremantle. Connor Nash will miss next week's game against Melbourne due to concussion. Tom Barris and Jack Gunston also dealing with injury concerns. And a former Geelong development player is coming home. Dakota Crichton has committed to a two-year contract with the Venom ahead of the upcoming WNBL season. She played with the Townsville Fire last season and is currently representing Geelong United in the NBL 1.
2: 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K-Rock weather.
13: A shower or two tomorrow and cloudy on Sunday, both days heading for a top of 17. Right now in Belmont, it's 14 degrees. You're up to date here on K-Rock. It's time for Tom and Loggie up late.
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8: Oh, round of applause, everybody. Well done. We've made it. Friday evening. Let's do it. Let's drive you home.
14: What a big week, hey?
8: Oh, huge.
14: So much fun on the show this week. If you missed any of it, it is always up on our podcast.
8: Yes, it
14: Don't
8: is.
14: Don't forget, along with our Weather Chat podcast, which goes alongside it.
8: Oh, you're still doing that? I thought you'd stop doing that.
14: No,
8: I must go back and have a listen.
14: You give such good weather every
8: day.
14: I do. You've got it.
8: Do you want to know what's going on right now, weather-wise?
14: Please, please. No. Nah,
8: it's
14: I
8: cold.
14: Don't. How do you know?
8: How do I know?
14: Yeah.
8: I just stuck my head out of the studio.
14: Did you really?
8: Yeah, it's a bit chilly out there.
14: It better be cold.
8: Yeah. So this morning on the show, speaking of cold, we spoke to Wade, who is on the submarine that is in Corio Bay at the moment.
14: Yeah.
8: And we found out why, and also the answer to 1,000 questions about submarines.
14: Bless him, honestly. We were so excited.
8: So patient.
14: Also, there's a story about barbecues at prisons that might happen, and we kind of thought we should discuss it a little more.
8: Yeah. So anyway, all that is on the way this hour. It's Tom and Loggie, the up late edition. Thanks to our friends at Mimosa Homes. 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
1: All right, in the Addy today, is front page news about prisoners and the possibility of them enjoying some barbecues with family and friends.
2: Oh, yeah.
1: This is a new way for them to be like, hey, if you're good, if you do good behaviour for 6 months, you can have a little barbecue.
2: What's the bet they're not allowed to have chicken skewers?
1: Maybe. probably not. Probably not. And I don't think a few test clicks at the start are going to be allowed either. The long-range flame, like all of these things.
2: We might just bring it to you, hey? Yeah.
1: We'll cook it off-site. We'll bring it in. But sources at Bowen Prison have revealed this new cook-up incentive, and it's expected to roll out inside the maximum security facility. Mm. Now, some staff are saying, oh, this doesn't seem like a great idea because you can sneak things into snacks, all right?
2: Yeah.
1: But also, Bowen Prison, notoriously some of the country's most dangerous inmates.
2: Yeah, meet my cellmate, slice of bread, that's what I call him.
1: Oh, no. I'm so scared because if they have us on the radio, can I just say?
2: No, they don't listen.
1: Do that, but maybe they don't. Didn't you try once previously?
2: We used to try it like all the time to get someone to use their one call for the day to call the radio station, and it never happened. So if you are listening, sort of manganate, sort of any sort of...
1: Yeah.
2: Out there at Barham Prison, we would love to chat to you.
1: Oh, we'll put you in the draw for this hamper too.
2: 232-955. Imagine what you can get in a hamper.
1: Yeah, right.
2: A small person.
1: So it's be good for 6 months and you can have a cook-up
2: on your
1: main visit, which is really nice. And then it's like you get distance from staff, you have your get-togethers, and it kind of feels like, hey, we're doing the right thing and now we get a little semblance of what it's like on the outside, right?
2: And then I'll choke you with an onion ring in the...
1: Well, the thing is, people are saying, this is, people are like, this is a high contraband environment and there is high shiv use behind bars. Mm. And so they are worried about people sneaking things into snacks.
2: Yeah.
1: And I was just like, oh, God. I was like, the things that you can sneak in, and I've Googled it.
2: Okay. You've Googled the things you can sneak in a snack.
1: Yeah. So carrots, spinach. Apples, sweet potato. I mean, come on, guys. That's horrid. Just give them their meat.
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2: Perfect twisty eating weather, as long as you're eating the good ones, which are the chicken.
3: It's cheese, my friend. There's nothing like the cheese. All the memories of being a kid involve cheese, and there's a reason, because it's the OG and it's the best. And that's what we're telling our friend from Ireland. He is the partner of one of our workmates here. Don't want to name him because I haven't asked whether we can do this. I'm sure it'll be fine, but he is Irish and he's been here for a couple of years, never experienced a twisty. His partner found out during the week, put up a poll, what should he taste first, the cheese or the chicken? She woke up the next day, it was a 50-50 split. You
2: divided.
3: And I discussed it, it's a 50-50 split.
2: Yeah.
3: Can we work this out? We need an answer for this poor man.
2: How does Geelong feel about twisties? Let's start in Belmont. Sarah, good morning.
4: Good morning. How are you?
2: Yeah, we're good, mate. Good. We're a little bit sort of at a loggerheads. What say you? What's your favourite twisty?
4: I'm going to have to go with cheese, the OG.
3: Thank you.
2: Okay.
3: Thank you, Sarah. Love your work. And it's because you need to start there before you open up the gateway to the rest of the twisties, don't you?
4: You do. I'm lactose intolerant and I will still eat a couple and risk it.
3: Yes. It is
2: like
3: worth
2: a true
3: it.
2: Lactose intolerant person. Good on you, Sarah. We're going to send you off to Silver Circus, which are on the Bellarine Highway in Newcombe until May 17. Tony from Corio, good morning. That's one vote for cheese. What say you, friend?
5: Mate, you know that I hate to agree with Loggy, but she's 100% right on this. You've got to start with the cheese, mate.
3: On your tone, thank you so much. Mate. You have fond memories of the cheese twisties.
5: Mate, cheese twisties and tzatziki dip, it's the only way to go.
3: Oh,
2: you have lost me.
3: I used to put them in yogurt, but that's because that's all I had after school.
2: I said, pa. I said, pa.
3: No, because I wasn't like, Mum, where's the tzatziki?
2: I walked home from school in Werribee South through the paddocks barefoot in the snow.
3: No, I mean,
2: and
3: that's all
2: I had was yogurt
3: that's
2: to dip my twisties in. Mum, what are you doing?
3: That's all I had.
2: Hard
3: snack.
2: Times on the farm.
3: Shut up. Brendan, though, hello.
2: Was not good that year.
3: Looking forward to chatting to you, Brendan from Curlewis. Are we starting with the chicken or the cheese twisties, mate?
6: Got to be the cheese because you only buy the chicken when you can't get the cheese.
2: Oh, yes! Shut up, Tenno. Yes! Come on.
3: Yes, so
2: no.
3: That is 3 for 3.
2: 5-2, 2-3-2, 9-5-5. Rebecca's in Highton. Morning, Rebecca. What do you think, cheese or chicken?
7: Morning, guys. I am 100% on the cheese side for sure. I don't even think it's debatable.
3: Thank you. Oh, my God. So that there, Rebecca, means it's a clean sweep.
2: Clean sweep for
3: it's
2: cheese.
3: It's a clean sweep. It's the
2: not
3: cheese
2: often,
3: lovers have united.
2: It's not often there's a whole crowd of people that are wrong and one person that's right, but it's happened again. good on you, Rebecca. Do you dip it in anything? There was some crazy talk about yogurt and tzatziki before. Are you just munging down on a bag of the cheese twisties? Or you putting them with
3: something? Don't have to answer that, Rebecca.
7: Yeah, I feel like that doesn't deserve an answer.
3: No, okay, munging right. down. What are you munging down
7: no,
3: on?
7: I feel like cheesels need to be thrown in the mix. Has he had a cheesel? Like, popping one on each finger? Like,
3: yeah.
7: That's the old school memories of childhood to
3: the
7: me.
3: The thing is, though, do you reckon your mouth gets sorer from cheesels than cheese twisties?
7: Yeah, probably.
3: Yeah.
2: They're a bit
7: yeah,
2: sharp.
7: It does get cut up a bit.
3: Yeah, it does get it.
2: I don't hate the idea.
3: What are you munging down
7: no,
3: on?
7: I feel like cheesels

0: Now you're talking.
1: Thanks, Rebecca. Mel in Kerr Lewis, you're live on the air. Good morning. What do you think, the cheese or the chicken? Come on, can we have one chicken fan, please?
2: I am 100% Tom with you. It has to be the chicken.
1: Mel comes in to save the day.
0: Isn't that funny how it works like that?
1: Lucky Mel, because you...
2: I honestly just got in the car and I heard it and I'm like... It has to be chicken.
1: It has to be. Hear those words.
2: Cheese doesn't even rate.
0: Oh, you're crazy now.
1: No. No, and the great thing is you get bonus points because you're the last caller that we're going to talk to, so your vote counts for eight. So well done. We're the winners. Good on you, Mel.
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0: you. Didn't get enough this morning? We've got you sorted with Tom and Lottie up late on K-Rock 955. 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
2: G'day there. Still got a bit of congestion in Geelong West along Shannon Avenue, southbound approaching Aberdeen Street. Also delays due to works in Newcombe on Port Allington Road, eastbound approaching Wilson's Road. For your journey home from Melbourne, the Westgate Freeway and Princes Freeway is both moving nicely Geelong bound. 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More traffic for the drive home. Keep it K-Rock.
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0: 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Tom Key, Ben Casanelia, Zach Tui, and Jane Birch bring you K-Rock Football live from the MCG. 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
1: Big news this week, Loggy. Two Collins-class submarines made their way between Bellarine and Mornington Peninsula into Port Phillip for port visits in Melbourne and Geelong.
2: Yeah, but everyone saw the one in Geelong and was like, what is happening? There's a submarine, and no one really knew.
1: No.
2: But then I saw a comment on one of the Geelong pages that says, oh, my brother's on that.
1: Yeah.
2: He's coming to visit. And I'm like, that's interesting. Can I speak to your brother, please, on the radio? And she said, sure, he'd love that. And so he's locked in, whether he likes it or not. His name is Wade, and he joins us now from said submarine. Good morning, Wade.
3: Good morning, guys. How are we?
1: Really good. So many questions.
2: So many.
1: When I go and visit my sister in Adelaide, I drive a car. Why are you in a submarine?
3: Yeah, it's definitely just a bit slower form of transport than a car, so it's a bit more comfy as well.
2: Yeah, crazy. All right, so I'm not sure how much you can tell us about this submarine, but, like, what are you doing here?
3: Well, I'll tell you what I can, but, yeah, so essentially we've been doing a series of exercises off the Australian East Coast. You would have seen a big exercise, Kakadu, with many navies up in Sydney recently, and then we've just been sort of following on that over the last few weeks. And, yeah, it's just been a series of, international and domestic exercises all throughout the Bass Strait and the East Coast of Australia.
1: Wade, you didn't happen to roll into Geelong with any barrels of oil on board, did you?
3: No, I wish. I think I'd be selling it for a high price as well if I had some spare ones going around. So I've been quite happy to not be driving my car in the recent crisis myself.
2: Yeah. Now, you're normally based in Western Australia with the submarine, is that right?
3: Yes, that's correct. All of our submarines are based out there.
2: Okay. So I'm so excited. When you had the submarine from WA and then you had to get to like Sydney and then Melbourne, are you under the water the whole way through, or do you pop up and then come back down again? Like, how does it work?
3: Mostly underwater. It's a much more smoother ride underwater. Yeah, we do have to pop up for certain bits and pieces now and then, but mostly it's under the water. It's much nicer down there.
1: You're on the sub now. I like to picture you sitting on the top on a deck chair. Do you have to get up on the top, take all the outdoor furniture inside before you submerge?
3: There is a lot of stuff that has to go inside the people tank before we submerge. But unfortunately, I don't get to ride around with a deck chair. We just have a steel chair that sits at the top. It gets a bit chilly, especially in this Victorian weather we're having at the moment.
2: Yeah, I know. Sorry about that. Yeah. Now, look, just some quick fire questions from us. Can you get reception under there?
1: Mm.
3: No, Telstra haven't figured that out yet. Once they do, that would be fantastic. I think a lot of people that miss their families would love that.
1: Is there anybody, is anybody allowed to use the telescope, or is it just a telescope guy?
2: It's not a telescope, mate. It's a periscope.
1: The
3: periscope. So I'm one of the few people on board that have what we'd call the periscope license, so we can spin around on that. It's a blessing and a curse because I get to see the outside world, but I have to spin around in a circle for a few hours a day.
1: Oh, wow.
3: So, but it's a bit of fun, but everyone likes to poke their head out the window from time to time and have a look.
2: Oh my God, that is so cool, Wade. Okay, so can you tell us what your role is, or is it just periscope dude? Or can you tell us any more than that?
3: I'm a bit more than a periscope dude, but I'm in sort of the ops department, so I help plan all the upcoming serials and what the submarine's going to do on behalf of the captain. So that's kind of my job. We stop it from running into anything underwater.
2: Yeah.
1: Do you guys have a fly screen door?
3: No, actually, that's one of the best things about being in a submarine, the lack of flies and mosquitoes. So it's a bit of a wind down there.
2: Is there a no fart policy on board?
1: Oh, yes.
3: I would love to say that would be the case, but unfortunately, everyone has to break wind at some stage, and as time goes on, I think it just becomes more and more funny. We're all just a bunch of humans in, and fart jokes don't become less funny just because we're on a submarine.
2: Okay,
1: just open those torpedo tubes and let it out, and then it reveals your position to the enemy.
2: Yes,
1: yeah, the
3: just
1: bubbling.
3: Vent it out.
1: Yeah, stinky bubbles. Oh, mate. I've got so many questions. But how long do you usually stay on a submarine for? Is it dependent on your mission and your, like, the training drills that you're doing?
3: Yeah, exactly right. So it'll depend on all different facets of the submarines program, which can't really go into that sort of stuff.
2: Yeah.
3: But,
2: yep.
3: You know, you'll be posted to a submarine for about 18 months to 2 years, and you'll conduct that role before going on advancement courses and just whatever that submarine's life cycle is at that stage, you get to roll with the fun from there.
2: Okay, so you're in the Navy, obviously, am I correct?
3: Yes, yeah, okay. Hopefully.
2: Yeah, good to know. Because I kind of feel like everyone, you know, when it comes to like Navy, Defence Force, Air Force and everything, everyone's always like, ooh, the planes, ooh, the warships, whatever. I feel like submarines are like the coolest of the lot.
1: Yeah.
2: Is that right? Is that the role? Like you're like, everyone thinks the bass player of the band is not the coolest, but they are. Submarine crew are the coolest crew.
3: I think we like to think so. I think we're definitely the coolest. There's a lot of people that even inside the Defence Force, all they want to do is when we get alongside is come have a tour. So
1: yes.
3: I'm definitely not running up other ships' gangways to have a tour, and yeah. I'm always giving them a tour of this. So I think we're the coolest, and my opinion.
1: We are talking to Wade. He is on a submarine in Corio Bay at the moment, which is wild. And we have a heap more questions for you, Wade. So if you don't mind hanging on, we're going to ask you them next.
0: Tom and Loggy in the evening. Just go with it. 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

0: up late.
1: We're in the middle of a chat with Wade. He is on a submarine that is here in Corio Bay. It is amazing. We've asked him so many questions, but, mate, I've still got a whole lot in the bag.
2: If you're, like, underwater for a while, do you ever get a little bit like, oh, God, I hope everything's okay?
1: Yeah.
2: Like, I would have my moments where I'd be like, man, there's a lot of water around me right now.
3: Most definitely have your moments. Like, a couple of weeks ago, we popped up and we're in a fuel crisis. So it's, we don't get as much news under the waves. We get enough to sort of keep us posted to what's going on. But it's sometimes life just stands still and it press pause and you have to press play as soon as you get back up on the roof.
1: Have you seen anything scary down there before, like weird animals or
2: squids or stuff?
1: Yes, anything like that?
3: No, I think the scariest things are the people that are inside the submarine from time to time. They're the scary animals that I sort of see. But no, it's a lot more cool factor than anything else. I think dolphins jumping out the front of a periscope is pretty cool.
1: Wow.
3: Dolphins are like helicopters. They never stop being cool.
1: Yeah.
2: Do you have your own cabin or is it like bunk beds or something?
3: Oh, no, I wish. I'm in a berth of five people, and that's almost as good as it gets besides the captain. So it's pretty cosy. It's pretty cosy. It's a little bit more than Harry Potter's broom closet, but not much.
1: It's like you went on Kentucky tour when you were growing up and thought, I want this for life. Is that what happened?
3: Pretty much, yeah. Just got on the wrong bus, and here I was.
1: Wade, this is absolutely amazing. As far as food on board, is it sort of like rations or before you go down again, you're like, right, we're doing three beef stroganoffs. We've got one curry. Yes. Like, how does the food
2: work? No curry.
3: No, we're actually well fed on board Navy ships in general, but submarines in particular, we're very well fed. That's one of the morale things on board.
1: Yeah.
3: And the food, I can never complain too much. We get four meals a day. It's easy to pick out a little bit too much, so you have to pick and choose when you're actually going to eat. But it gets a little bit sketchy after a few weeks when the fresh stores get a little bit old. But we are very, very well fed on submarines, that's for sure.
2: You're here in Geelong at the moment, but when you're sort of cruising around the ocean, is it like when you're in an elevator and someone jumps, you're not allowed to jump, you know, it can rattle things? Is that...
3: No, well, we try not to jump around too much because we're meant to be quiet. But you do notice everyone is quite, you know, conscious of their noise on board, so we don't make too many bangs around.
1: Wow. Yeah, so, of course, everyone on the submarine has to be quiet.
2: Yeah.
1: Do you get noise hours where you can, like, have a laugh? Because I would never last on a submarine, Wade. I'm not sure if you can tell by a quick conversation, but I'm quite loud and boisterous.
3: No, you'd be fine. You'd be fine on board. It's not like a library. You can make noise and talk around and have a laugh, and it's more just those big bangs that can happen on board that can go external the submarine when we're trying to be nice and quiet.
2: Mm. Okay, so you don't get special slippers.
3: No, I wish. If anyone can talk to the Navy about issuing some very nice slippers, I'll be the first one to sign up. That'd be great.
1: Wade, do you have a special call sign?
3: Oh, no, I don't think so. None that I've been, nothing. Stuck for the birdies, those ones.
1: Yeah.
2: not Maverick or Goose or anything like that.
1: No, I was going to say,
3: nothing
1: Stingray.
3: Cool, I wish. If you can think of one for me, I'll try and run it and see how we go.
1: But I think
3: we'll leave that to the helicopter pilots and the airplane pilots.
1: Yeah.
2: No, that's fair.
1: Yeah.
2: Now, whereabouts on the submarine is the sort of shrine to Sean Connery?
3: Oh. I think it's everyone just going one thing only every few days, and there's definitely a little bit of Sean Connery going around, so it doesn't stop, that's for sure. He gets his name and fame, that's for sure.
2: Amazing.
1: And Wade, because you've got no reception down there, is there just a bunch of DVDs that you can all choose from?
3: It's hot property on who gets to put what on the saved YouTube files and everything like that. So there's plenty of music videos and movies, but you end up watching the same stuff over and over again. It doesn't lose its humour for some weird reason.
1: Yeah.
2: Do you get to have like Friday knockoff drinks?
3: I wish. A glass of cordial is pretty much as good as it gets. But we all definitely enjoy a port visit and getting around. And Geelong's been absolutely fantastic, with the exception of the weather. It would have been nice to have a little bit nicer weather, but Geelong's been fantastic for the crew to stretch their legs.
1: Wade, we are so thankful that you have joined us today. And I'm so sorry for just random firing questions at you, but I have never spoken to anyone on a submarine before, nor has Tom. And this is amazing. And, you know, the fact that you're visiting family here and everything is so special as well. So thank you so much for your time.
3: Oh, you're most welcome. Thanks for having me.
0: That's it for another evening of Tom and Loggy Up Late. 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Geelong and the Ballerine is home to some of the best local footy in the country. 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It's round six in the BFNL as we head to the Cooter Bowl for the first time. As top five contenders Queenscliff and Newcombe go toe-to-toe.
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0: Can the Cooters return to the winners list after last week's first loss of 2026? Or will the Power string together four consecutive wins for the first time since 2007?
4: Can he get around one? Yes, he can. Can he kick the goal? Yes, he can!
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0: Saturday night, all roads lead to the G. The Cats head up the highway to take on the old rival Collingwood under lights at the home of footy for a Saturday night blockbuster. 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And if last season taught us anything...
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0: 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Tom Key, Ben Casanelia, Zach Tui and Jane Birch bring you K-Rock Football, live from the MCG. 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
1: Woo!
0: Ed Sheeran, Harry Styles,
2: Foo Fighters,
0: Guns N' Roses,
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0: Zara Larsson,
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0: and more.
3: Yeah, baby!
0: It's not even halfway through the year,
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1: Fantastic. We don't listen to anybody else.
0: More big winning energy.
1: Oh, thank you so much.
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0: It's got to be.
1: Thank you very, very much.
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1: And you guys rock, honestly.
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1: 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One-on-one mark.
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0: Saturday night, all roads lead to the G. The Cats head up the highway to take on the old rival Collingwood under lights at the home of footy for a Saturday night blockbuster. 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
0: 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Tom Key, Ben Casanelia, Zach Tui and Jane Birch bring you K-Rock Football live from the MCG. 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
1: About the game on Saturday, GMHBA Stadium, I got a tap on the shoulder, beautiful 10-year-old Logan, and he goes, Davo, are you a fan of Bailey Smith as well? I said, yeah, man.
2: I'm a big fan of Bailey Smith. He's a very talented
1: 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Obviously, I admire his football talents.
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1: That I've watched heaps.
2: No, I bet you've watched heaps over and over again.
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1: There was a movie a couple of years ago with Gerard Butler in it, Greenland. Mm-hmm. Like, a meteorite's coming and only the best and the brightest get to go to this bunker, right? Mm-hmm. Say you knew, Davo, that in 24 hours' time, a meteorite was coming and there was like, all right, you can get to Perth. 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
1: 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So this is where I was like, I don't know what to tell the judge. 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And I was like, no, but chiropractors are. 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

0: is home to some of the best local footy in the country. 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It's round six in the BFNL as we head to the Kuta Bowl for the first time. As top five contenders Queenscliff and Newcombe go toe-to-toe.
1: He threaded it.
0: Can the Kutas return to the winners list after last week's first loss of 2026? Or will the Power string together four consecutive wins for the first time since 2007?
2: Can he get around one? Yes, he can. Can he kick the goal? Yes, he can!
0: With help from Blood Toyota and Dow. 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Queenscliff Recreation Reserve. Jason Doherty, Josh Conway, Matt Dowling and Andrew Johnston bring you all the excitement from the best of Barwon season 2026. 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
0: 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We're your home of the biggest concerts. Ed Sheeran, Harry Styles, Foo Fighters, Guns N' Roses, Noah Kahan, Zara Larsson, Jason Derulo, and more.
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0: 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From 6pm tonight, all roads lead to the G. The Cats head up the highway to take on the old rival Collingwood under lights at the home of footy for a Saturday night blockbuster. 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And if last season taught us anything,
1: from 50 metres out, it's on its way and he has missed! Geelong win!
0: It'll come down to the wire. Tom Key, Ben Casanelia, Zach Tui and Jane Birch bring you K-Rock Football live from the MCG. 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

0: the game on Saturday, GMHVA Stadium. I got a tap on the shoulder, beautiful 10-year-old Logan, and he goes, Davo, are you a fan of Bailey Smith as well?
1: Ooh,
0: I said, yeah, man.
1: I'm a big fan.
0: I said, he's a very talented footballer. Obviously, I admire his football talents.
1: Yeah.
0: And Chantel turned to me and goes, oh, yeah, I just let him know because I saw you zooming in on Bailey in your videos.
2: Davo,
1: I told you.
0: Trying my best. To be fair, like, Bailey Smith was kicking the football at the time.
1: Yeah.
0: And it was a great video.
1: Yeah.
0: But I've watched heaps.
1: No, I bet you've watched heaps over and over again.
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10: 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We are looking good around town with all the major arterials moving nicely at this stage. Surf Coast Highway travelling at speed through Grovedale then all the way to Torquay. Barwon Heads Road, no dramas through Charlemont and into Barwon Heads. If you're heading towards Melbourne, Geelong Ring Road moving well onto the Princess Freeway, past Werribee and onto the Westgate Freeway. 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Some showers around and 18 degrees, 11 degrees now. More traffic across the weekend. Keep it K-Rock.
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12: Good morning, Liam Robertson from Surfing Victoria here with your morning surf report. Large waves across the coastline again, a little bit smaller than yesterday and a bit more manageable, but still experienced surfers only on those exposed breaks. We're seeing triple overhead waves still. Light westerly winds at the moment, they will give way to more onshore flow. So best bet, get in nice and early for those experienced surfers. Protected corners have better waves as well. More in that head high to just over head high range on those really protected corners. As always, if you are going for a surf, surf with a mate and play it safe by the water.
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12: We've got a great start to the weekend on our roads this morning. The Surf Coast Highway is travelling well through Grovedale, then all the way to Torquay. No dramas on Barwon Heads Road through Charlemont and into Barwon Heads. If you're heading towards Melbourne, Geelong Ring Road moving nicely onto the Princess Freeway, past Werribee and onto the Westgate Freeway. 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Some showers around and 18 degrees, 11 degrees now. More traffic across the weekend. Keep it K-Rock.
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15: Good morning, Liam Robertson from Surfing Victoria here with your morning surf report. Large waves across the coastline again, a little bit smaller than yesterday and a bit more manageable, but still experienced surfers only on those exposed breaks. We're seeing triple overhead waves still. Light westerly winds at the moment, they will give way to more onshore flow. So the best bet, get in nice and early for those experienced surfers. Protected corners have better waves as well. More in that head high to just over head high range on those really protected corners. As always, if you are going for a surf, surf with a mate and play it safe by the water.
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1: Give the satisfaction asking how you're doing now. How's the castle built off people you pretend to care about? 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

0: The Ballerine is home to some of the best local footy in the country. And we've got the best local coverage to get you into the action. It's round six in the BFNL as we head to the Kuta Bowl for the first time. As top five contenders Queenscliff and Newcombe go toe-to-toe.
1: He threaded it.
0: Can the Kutas return to the winners list after last week's first loss of 2026? Or will the Power string together four consecutive wins for the first time since 2007?
1: Can he get around one? Yes, he can. Can he kick the goal? Yes, he can!
0: With help from Blood Toyota and Dow. Live from 1 p.m. this afternoon. Queenscliff Recreation Reserve. Jason Doherty, Josh Conway, Matt Dowling and Andrew Johnston bring you all the excitement from the best of Barwon Season 2026. 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
8: We've got delays easing after an earlier crash in Marshall on Barwon Heads Road at Marshalltown Road. Otherwise, the Surf Coast Highway is travelling at speed through Gravedale and all the way to Torquay. If you're heading towards Melbourne, Geelong Ring Road moving well onto the Princess Freeway, past Werribee and onto the Westgate Freeway. Save 20 to 50% of all lounges, sofas and recliners right now at Amart. That's right, 20 to 50% off. This offer must end Tuesday, so rush into Amart today. T's and C's apply. Some showers around and 18 degrees, 12 degrees now. More traffic across the weekend. Keep it K-Rock.
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11: A possible shower today. We're heading for 18. Hi, I'm Rebecca McDonald. A motorcyclist has been seriously injured in a collision in Belmont. Emergency services were called to High Street just before 8:30 last night to report a car and motorbike had collided. The male rider was taken to hospital while the driver of the car stopped at the scene. Donald Trump's announced a three-day ceasefire between Russia and Ukraine, coinciding with this weekend's Victory Day celebrations. There's no official confirmation from Kyiv or Moscow, but the reported deal includes a total suspension of military activity and a swap of 1,000 prisoners from each side. Voters in the New South Wales seat of Farrer head to the polls today for the by-election. It's been called after former Liberal leader Susan Lee quit politics. The seat could fall to One Nation or a local independent. Police are cracking down on hoons following a series of meetings across Wyndham. 200 vehicles gathered in Truganina last month, with two incidents happening on April 17 and 19. It's believed the group were performing burnouts but left before officers arrived. Four men from Melbourne's north are facing charges of allegedly sharing ISIS propaganda, including vision of terror attacks. Border Force tracked the four after searching the luggage of one man who just returned from Turkey. The youngest of the accused is 19. And new research has found weight loss medications don't work for a tenth of the population, finding it comes down to a person's genes. Amber Willink from Diabetes Australia says it'll help inform patient care.
2: What this research can do is help clinicians avoid prescribing medicines that are unlikely to work for their patients, which can reduce also the side effects that we know can be experienced with these medicines.
6: Tyre Power. 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
11: Brisbane has survived a second-half fight back from Carlton to win by 11 points at the Gabba. The Lions led by 49 points early in the third term last night before the Blues surged. And a thrilling fight back from Port Adelaide fell just short overnight, losing to the Western Bulldogs by 2 points. And Collingwood's Scott Pendlebury will tonight equal the VFL-AFL games record, marking match 432 when the Pies take on Geelong. Cats coach Chris Scott says you can see how Pendles makes his teammates better.
12: I rate and respect him so highly for a number of reasons, but right up towards the top of that list would be just the way he's been able to help others within the team. He's just been such a good organiser of that team.
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11: A possible shower today. 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Tomorrow, cloudy 17. Right now it's 11 and you're up to date on K-Rock 955.
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13: That's right. It is the G-Town Countdown. The best part of the week. The top 20 songs will be counted down. What are you loving, Geelong, Ballerine and the Surf Coast? I'm Loggie. I'll be here with you. Let's find out together. Starting off strong with this one from Dave and Thames.
6: Number 20.
14: Let's get the party started. See you at the bar, you was hardly talking. That's when I knew that your heart was scarring. Friends to lovers need a part to star in. Like, wait, babe, let me

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0: Bring Your Love on K-Rock 955. And we also love throwbacks here. So on the G-Town countdown, we've got a G-Town countdown classic right now. This was number one on the Australian ARIA singles charts this weekend in 2009. Spent 2 weeks there, but many weeks on the playlist. Am I right? It's Jai Ho.

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0: Home Wrecker coming in at number 14 on the G-Town Countdown this Saturday morning. It's nice and fresh out there, and the tunes are nice and hot in here. What's going to be number 13? Let's find out together after this on K-Rock.
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1: Guns N' Roses,
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0: Olivia Dean on K-Rock 955. That's So Easy to Fall in Love. But will any of her other songs appear in the G-Town Countdown? Possibly. I can't tell you. But I can tell you that we've got a G-Town Countdown classic from Anastasia on the way. This, though, is Kato.
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0: classic on K-Rock 955. Anastasia, Left Outside Alone, peaking at number one on the ARIA charts this weekend in 2004. I was on my Motorola Razr and I was updating my MySpace, and I'm sure you were doing the same. Going to get a news update with Beck next, and then hitting in at number eight. What's going to be number one on the G-Town Countdown this morning?
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12: Good morning. We've got Colac Road, smooth sailing in Bourne Ponds between Geelong Ring Road and Pioneer Road. Also, the Surf Coast Highway, travelling at speed through Grovedale, then all the way to Torquay. If you're heading to Melbourne, Geelong Ring Road moving well onto the Princess Freeway, past the airport and onto the Westgate Freeway. 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Some showers around and 18 degrees. We've got 12 degrees now. More traffic across the weekend. Keep it K-Rock.
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0: K-Rock News. A possible shower today, a top of 18, broadcasting on Wadawurrung Country. Hi, I'm Rebecca McDonald. Police are investigating a crash in Belmont that left a motorcyclist in hospital. A motorbike and car collided on High Street and Mount Pleasant Road just before 8:30 last night, with police believing the car then hit a pole. The male rider suffered serious injuries, with the driver of the car stopping at the scene. A three-day ceasefire is set to take effect in Ukraine and Russia from today, following a surprise announcement from Donald Trump. The brokered deal aims to hold all fighting until Monday and facilitate a mass prisoner exchange, although it's yet to be confirmed by Moscow or Kyiv. Voters in the New South Wales seat of Farrer head to the polls today for a by-election called after former Liberal leader Susan Lee quit politics. Deputy PM and member for Corio Richard Miles telling the ABC it's been a long-held coalition seat after being asked why there were no Labor candidates.
14: I think really the remarkable story today is around whether or not the coalition can hold the seat. It really is a test for Angus Taylor.
0: A by-election closer to home, this one for Wyndham residents. Locals in the Heathdale ward will be voting for a new councillor in August following the resignation of Jenny Barrera earlier this month. The poll will be held by post. One of the so-called ISIS brides is likely to become eligible for tens of thousands of dollars in taxpayer benefits. The 33-year-old's escaped arrest in Melbourne, but three of her cohorts remain behind bars in Melbourne and Sydney on charges including slavery and crimes against humanity. And flowers are expected to top the list of Mother's Day gifts for Aussies this year. A new retail survey shows nearly 40% of shoppers will buy flowers. Many are choosing simple celebrations at home.
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0: The Western Bulldogs have snapped a losing streak, beating Port Adelaide by 2 points in their round 9 clash overnight. Also last night, Brisbane held off a late surge in Carlton to win by 11. Geelong coach Chris Scott is usually pretty quiet on the club's strategy, but says it won't surprise anyone that Oshin Mullen will play on Nick Dacos in tonight's clash with the Pies.
15: Oh, it's pretty simple. Best player in the comp. I don't normally talk about these things, but it's just so obvious it's not funny. We've got a guy that we tend to give really big roles, and this is probably the most difficult role in the competition. And I'm even more certain that Collingwood won't be surprised by that.
0: And in the A-League, Adelaide United are in New Zealand facing Auckland FC in the first leg of the semi-finals. Sydney FC take on Newcastle Jets in their semi also tonight.
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0: A possible shower today. We're heading for 18. Tomorrow, cloudy 17. Right now, it's 12. And you're up to date on K-Rock 955.
1: Seeing as the old Channel 2 doesn't have a Saturday morning countdown anymore, we're stepping up. 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

0: TJ Town Countdown Fresh Prediction. The DMAs with their latest one, Heaton Park, from their upcoming self-titled album. We're getting it in August, but we're getting the tour in November. If you want to see them, tickets on sale now for their Royal Botanic Garden show live at the Garden, Saturday 28th of November, and they're around $100 each. So you can check that out in your own time. Bella Kay will start things off with the pointy end of the G-Town Countdown.
1: Number four.

0: No surprises that you're loving her, Geelong Ballerine and the Surf Coast. Sitting at number one on your G-Town countdown this week, Olivia Rodrigo with Drop Dead. It is her new song from her new album coming out June 12th. You seem pretty sad for a girl so in love. Really looking forward to this album. And she did announce a world tour. Australia not on the list, but hopefully she will make her way down under. It's Loggy here for your Saturday. Plenty more on the way next. Powderfinger kicking things off. 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

0: Robbie. Mum's favourite. Don't forget, tomorrow is Mother's Day, okay? 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